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Welcome back to Your Hip Parade. We're into our second hour of the show, and we are also pre-recorded in this second hour. I'm Carla, your host, and Your Hip Parade is about swing music and music from the war years, late 30s through the 40s, a little over 1950 perhaps. So we'll continue with Jimmy Lunsford and Blue Afterglow.

0: Goodbye now.
1: That was Jane Reed on vocals and Vaughn Monroe's orchestra with her. Before that, Star Eyes from Tony Pastor. And we opened up the second hour with Blue Afterglow from Jimmy Lunsford. You're listening to Your Hit Parade, and this second hour is a pre-record. I'm your host, Carla, and I'm not here to answer emails, but I hope you're enjoying the music. Next, we have some Cab Calloway. This is called You Were the One in My Heart.

Fats Waller certainly had an attitude. What's he doing calling someone a dirty dog? A lot of his songs are so much fun. That was called How Can You Face Me? Yeah. Before that was Charlie Spivak with Leave Some. Not sure, Leave Some What. And Cab Calloway, You Are the One in My Heart. We are pre-recorded this second hour. We are Your Hit Parade here on WDVR, WPNJ. 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You can go there and stream us live wherever you are on the device, or take your laptop to bed or something. Whatever you do for comfort. But thank you for tuning in to us. And we will I'll fit in another song before the break. This is Larry Clinton and his orchestra with a very nice title, Smiles.

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1: This is Steve Misa, host of Country Comfort, Saturday mornings from 7 to 9, the most missed show on WDVR. 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

Oh, those drums. My entrance theme. Re-entrance theme. 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I'm your host, Carla, of Your Hit Parade. We're here Friday nights, 7 to 9 p.m. And tonight, we've been pre-recorded. At least this hour is. And we will keep on with our music. 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Well, here's something from Al Trace and his musicians, To Have and To Hold.

you have it, good friends and neighbors. Coast to Coast is the music by Duke Ellington, America's foremost modern composer-arranger, and his world-famous orchestra, which has come to you from Frank Dealey's Meadowbrook on Route 23, the Lewis Conkle Turnpike in Cedar Grove, New Jersey, just a short 15 minutes.

That was Raymond Scott from 1943, a little tune called Love Dance. And we heard Andy Kirk, I'll Get By, Got to Go from Duke Ellington, that was a short one, and Al Trace, To Have and To Hold, was in there too. 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We're non-commercial community radio with our all-volunteer on-air staff. We're here to play music we love that's worthy of sharing with you. Thanks for tuning in. Here's Bob Crosby, brother of Bing. I simply adore you.

Well, we just heard Benny Goodman with Louise Tobin singing What's New. We heard Ruby Wright singing I've Got a Feeling You're Foolin'. And Bob Crosby with I Simply Adore You. We are Your Hit Parade, and we're here Friday nights, 7 to 9 p.m. This hour is a pre-recorded show, and you can't email or call me. Oh well, once in a while we have to do that, but thank you for listening. Well, we still have more time here. Here we go. Joe Loss and his band. Not one of the big names, Joe Loss. And this is called You Moved Right In.

And that was the voice of Helen Humes with Blue Prelude. The album was called Blue and Sentimental. Very bluesy. And we heard Joe Loss and his band with You Moved Right In. It sounds like a stray animal comes to your door, walks in the house, and never leaves. That happens. Well, we're at the end of our show, and I thank you for tuning in.

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I'm your host, Hannah, and we listen to all the best in alt-rock, indie-pop, singer-songwriters, and R&B from 9 to 11 p.m. every Friday night. Tonight, we are going to be attempting to practice calm, peace, relaxation. Attempting is the key word. So it's going to be a quiet night. We have, every once in a while, I throw in some more upbeat songs, but the opposite is the goal. Speaking of, no, that's not a good segue at all. I was going to say upbeat, but this weather was just very all over the place. Actually, you know what? I take it back. Because like the music, it's going to be a little back and forth. The weather here in Surgeonsville is currently 72 degrees outside. There is a heat advisory in effect now until tomorrow night at 8 p.m. Tomorrow, Saturday, will be a high of 89 and a 30% chance of thunderstorms into the afternoon. And Sunday, high of 89 and mostly sunny skies. So it is going to be hot, it is going to be humid, and it is going to be rainy. Be careful. If you want to reach out to me tonight, you can email me at wdvrhost@comcast.net. We're here for the next 2 hours, and we're going to start off with Back to You by Not For Radio, ironically. This is It's Just a Phase.

0: That was Cold Showers by Tia Gordon. Prior to that, we heard Time, Time, Time by Yinling. And we started off with Back to You by Not for Radio. There seems to be a theme in these songs tonight, which is dealing with stress, anxiety, and needing to calm down. That was unintentional, but I think it's relevant, and I think it's something that everyone needs to learn how to do. So why not make it a theme? Cold showers. Let's discuss ways to reduce stress. How do we approach that? Personally, I'm not taking cold showers because that would stress me out even more. I can see the intent behind it, though, which is, you know, to cool yourself off, slow the blood flow, just take a minute and shock your system into resetting in a way. So I can see how that would work. I would rather just take a hot shower and spend a little extra time in there, zone out. That sounds like a better idea to me. I would think other ways. Going on a walk is always good, as long as it's not like it is outside today. Because, again, that would just make me more stressed out. Nobody wants to sweat on top of being stressed. There's box breathing. Personally, that one, I've never seen the results of focusing on breathing like that. But, again, I see the intention behind it, and I see how it can work for others. Other ways to reduce stress, you can yoga. That's very intentional. I think that's the word of the night, intent. Intent, intent. What is the reason behind what you're doing, and how is it helping you? We can challenge our thoughts, release our anxiety and anger by visualizing ourselves as calm. So you become what you are. If you imagine yourself as a certain state, eventually you embody it and you release that anger and that anxiety into the ether. Changing your focus, you find the pressure points in your body, locate those, and be a little more mindful of them, as well as your posture actually carries a lot of your stress. So unintentionally, you might be clenching your jaw, or your shoulders might be rising up to your elbow, to your ears, not your elbows. But if you are more mindful of your body, of where you're tense, and you just relax, that can help you out. I've heard that, and I believe that's a good one. So let me know, how do you guys relieve your stress? Because I know we all are stressed and anxious. I'm so curious. We're going to listen to a recommendation that just came in, okay? But I was listening to this album this week, and I did actually hear this song today again. So, like I said, we're on the same wavelength. We'll listen to the same stuff. And the sad girl vibes, we're there. This is going to be the song after the break is going to be What's Wrong With Me by Olivia Rodrigo and Robert Smith. So stay tuned for that after this quick break.
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2: 988 is the new three-digit dialing code that routes callers to the National Suicide Prevention Lifeline, now known as 988 Suicide and Crisis Lifeline. When people in emotional distress or suicidal crisis call, text, or chat 988, they'll connect with trained counselors who will listen, understand how their problems are affecting them, provide support, and connect them to resources if necessary. Studies have shown that callers feel less suicidal, less depressed, less overwhelmed, and more hopeful after speaking with a 988 Lifeline counselor.

0: was Over Again by Devin Again. And that was so cool. I did not realize that the line that she was singing towards the end of the song is actually the chorus from a song off of the same album called Cherry Cola. And that is one of my favorite songs by Devin Again. And the more you know, that's why you have to listen to an album all the way through. Because there are themes and motifs that just carry from one song to the next, and it's a whole story, and you won't know unless you listen. So, very cool. I'm going to have to listen to that album again with a more discerning ear. Prior to that, we heard Rhythm by Naomi Scott and Johnny Yukon, Good Things by Perlo, and A Request, What's Wrong With Me by Olivia Rodrigo, and Robert Smith. So, if we want to stay indoors this weekend, doesn't have to be your house. We can still stay indoors and go out and do things. For example, Susie Ann Stage for Youth, aka Sassy, love the name, will present Mean Girls High School Musical Version, a full-length musical featuring the orchestra and a cast of local middle and high school students. Sassy is a local nonprofit organization dedicated to providing summer theater opportunities for young performers. The remaining shows are going to be tomorrow, Saturday, August 8th at 7 p.m. and at 2 p.m. on Sunday, August 9th in the North Hunterdon High School Theater Stage, Route 31. In Annandale section of the township. So again, that is in the North Hunterdon High School Theater Stage, Route 1 in the Annandale section of the township. That sounds like an awesome play for high schoolers to be doing, and a hilarious one too. I haven't watched the one that's on Netflix. I know that there was some controversy when it came out because people were like, oh, it's too soon. Why are we making another remake of a movie that just came out in the 2000s? Blah, blah, blah, blah. I understand the ire for remakes, but this one was actually, if you looked into it before you judged it, was based on the Broadway musical, Legally Blonde, that's been out for a while. So people who went into the movie expecting a remake of the original film were surprised when everyone started busting out into song. The more you know. I haven't watched it yet, but I do like one of the main actresses, Renee Rapp. I think she's awesome, and she's got an amazing voice. So someday I will get to that movie on my list. I've got about 50-something other movies ahead of it. We'll get there. We're going to listen to Old Car up next by Chrissy, so stay tuned.
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That was Mandy by She's Green, Under the Moon by Alex Isley and Jack Dean, and we started with Old Car by Chrissy. I am enjoying reading these stress relief recommendations. Definitely some crossover. Some, absolutely not. I liked the, we're getting a lot about people hanging out with their pets. They find them a great source of comfort when they're stressed and when they're anxious. I've seen that a lot. I think we got great perspective here. That's why people, you know, seek out service animals, because they're able to sense your emotions and provide relief in the terms of company and just notifying those around you. And they're truly just smarter than humans sometimes, I would argue. Now, if you have cats like mine, they might be the opposite of stress relief, and they might cause you more stress. I know that my smallest one, Pishi, she likes to run around my room, knock everything over that possibly could be knocked off, even things I didn't know could be knocked off at all, and just wreaks havoc. But she's sweet between the hours of 6 a.m. to 9 a.m., and then she's sweet from maybe like 8 p.m. to 10 p.m. at night. After that, it's like a free-for-all. But during those hours, yes, I would turn to my animals for comfort. And yes, they are a source of stress relief. And we should all be grateful for them. Cold showers, unanimous, no. Crazy talk. And I liked what we had to say over there with the croc flock, that walks are best with the phone is off. Exactly. The first couple times I went on a walk, I felt like I had to have my music on. I'm like, I see everyone outside with their headphones on. They're in their own worlds. You know, I got to stay focused. Maybe this music's going to motivate me to walk even further. But if you take your headphones off and you just walk with yourself and your thoughts and you kind of disconnect, it's a lot more peaceful and I think a lot more purposeful, and you get more out of it. More peace of mind, I would say. If that's what you would like to get from your walk, if you're, you know, going on a power walk and you're trying to power through it and you want it to be over as quickly as possible, then yeah, turn that music on, distract yourself. But if you're looking to relieve stress and to just listen to nature, listen to the sounds around you, be present, then I would turn that phone on mute. Do not disturb. I've been utilizing that like crazy, and get lost. That sounds terrible, but just walk and see where you find yourself and eventually get back home. Great source of stress relief. We have time for about two more songs. We're going to listen to Alone by Evan Noir up next. And maybe in the next hour, something that's been really bothering me is the American biscuit versus a scone. I know that's so off topic, but it's been on my mind. So we're going to talk about that next. But stay tuned. This is Avalon by Evan Noir. You've been listening to It's Just a Phase.

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I'm your host, Hannah, and we listen to alt-rock, indie-pop, singer-songwriters, and R&B from 9 to 11 p.m. every Friday night. So we are on hour two of our sad girl music. That's what we're calling it, and that's what everyone seems to love. So I'm glad that you are commiserating with me and are loving the vibes. We are going to start off with a song dedicated to two listeners tonight, Nick and Shema, just because this is an artist that we listened together to a while ago. Spent some time on the couch during the concert, but she still showed up, and that's all that matters. We'll get to that, but first we're going to listen to me tell you the weather. Here in Surgeonsville, it is currently 72 degrees outside. There is a heat advisory in effect from tonight until tomorrow, Saturday at 8 p.m. Tomorrow is a high of 89 with patchy fog and then a 30% chance of thunderstorms into the evening. Sunday, high of 89, mostly sunny skies, and it continues into Monday, high of 89. Sunny, sunny, sunny, fabulous. As long as the humidity goes away, we're cool. I woke up this morning and my windows were fogged over. Like, seriously? It's messed up, all right? Summer can end, on to fall. If you want to reach out to me tonight, you can email me at wdvrhost@comcast.net. 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I'm not that coordinated, so best of luck to you. We're here for the next hour, and we're going to start off with Belly of the Whale by Sea Rose. 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
3: 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Who doesn't love corn, tomatoes, and beer? I think we're coming on the end of corn season, maybe. How much longer does it go? I know that peaches are on the way out. Tomatoes probably have a month left before they start tasting just like plain water again. Enjoy them while you can. Just make every single dish. I was trying to look up a way to use up the 500 peaches that I have in our house right now. And I think I'm going to have to make a peach cobbler for every single person in my neighborhood at this point. The fruit flies are wild. I can't do it anymore. But they're delicious. So sacrifices must be made. Something else I was thinking of in terms of food, because we always talk about food on here because it's almost the middle of the night and some of us are hungry, is the American biscuit versus the scone and what the difference is. I grew up eating, there were two classifications of biscuit when I was growing up. It was the ones that we made at home, and those were the Pillsbury ones that you would get out of a can. And they would be really flaky, but not in the sense that you bit them and they kind of fell apart. They were flaky in that you could tear them apart and they would come apart layer by layer. So it was just a bunch of thin layers on top of each other. They didn't taste like what I later learned a biscuit is supposed to taste like. It's a very specific taste to a Pillsbury biscuit. And then the other biscuits that I was having a lot as a child were KFC biscuits. And those things, look, you couldn't whistle after you ate one because they were so dry, but they were so good. And little me was just thriving. So those were the two biscuits that I had. And then I became someone who traveled outside of the US and I experienced the scone. And it's almost exactly the same. I don't get too much of the difference. I know that scones don't have buttermilk in them, which is a big difference between the two. And American biscuits are apparently known for having those layers and pulling apart a little bit easier. So scones are a lot heavier. American biscuits are supposed to be fluffier and flakier. But I think they're equally delicious. I remember when I went down to North Carolina in Charleston, I was eating a biscuit every single morning. And I mean, was it the healthiest choice ever? No. But was I regretting it? Absolutely not. It was biscuits, grits, and what else was it? Biscuits, grits, gravy, and bacon. Like the BBB. Can't go wrong. Delicious. Add a nice coffee. You're made. I don't have to move for the rest of the day. So one over the other. I definitely loved the scones while I was in England. Or not in England, in Ireland. Oh gosh, Ireland, not England. That's a bad one to mix up. But I do love a southern biscuit. Okay, that's what my vote's going to go with. Ireland had better butter, but the South has better biscuits. I'm going to leave it there. We're going to listen to Come Home Quickly by Philip Brooks and Runo Plum up next. So stay tuned. 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

That was Let Him Go by Lucy Park. Prior to that, we heard Supersonic by Alex Amore. Anchored by Kalia Lee. Miss My Baby by Mayer. We started off with some Elmine, one of my favorites. We are coming up on the last quarter of the show. This half of the show. We could probably fit in maybe 3 or 4 more songs. I believe in us. I think we're going to start with Hide and Seek by Etta Marcus. Thank you to everyone who reached out tonight. I'm glad that this genre that we've been listening to for the past couple weeks has been resonating with so many of you and that you're having fun with it. It's one of my favorite genres to listen to. Tonight's been a little bit more of a mix between that sad girl music and R&B. Some neo-soul in there as well. But it's consistently good. And it features a lot of strong songwriters, in my opinion. Like we said last week, when you're listening to sad girl music, and this is a very wide net to cast in terms of a genre and a lot of songs that fit into it, it feels like you're opening up the singer's journal and you're reading straight out of it, straight out of their diary. That's how vulnerable and just, you know, raw that these lyrics feel. So I think we'll probably keep it going if you all are liking it, and I always love it. So perhaps the next show as well. We'll keep doing it. And I get great recommendations from you guys. It keeps my drive home entertaining. I have so much more new music to listen to. And there's a lot of crossover in what you like and stuff that I've been passing by in my travels across Spotify. Anyway, we're going to listen to Hide and Seek by Etta Marcus up next. 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And it has an archive full of the last 2 weeks for all of your favorite shows. 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You can follow us on Instagram at WDVRFM. And that's it. That's the name. We post pictures of guests to the studio, events that we've participated in, things going on in the community. And it's just a lot of fun. 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So that is WDVRFM on Instagram. Hide and Seek by Etta Marcus up next. Enjoy your weekend. Happy Friday. May you have the good vibes. Release the negativity. Hopefully we're all calm now, 2 hours later. Yeah, right. For the last time, this is Etta Marcus.

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I said, what's better, this or nothing, or this or everything?

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I'm Tom Black, your host. I'll be here till 1 o'clock, bringing you a mixture of everything. So I hope you enjoy the show.

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Do you care to say hello? We're going to start some music by a gentleman named Varel. The tune is called Brother. Hope you enjoyed the show.

If you're just joining us, that's Tia Pinnell, a tune called Abraxas from an album of the same name here on Left Bank. Before that, Varel and Brother. Just getting started here, and if you're just joining us, I'm Tom Black, your host of Left Bank, here every Friday at 11 o'clock. And always getting you ready for the weekend. I hope it's a good one. The summer is flying by.

little music there from Leo Delibes and probably heard that most in commercials and sort of like Nick Drake. Nobody knew about Nick Drake until they saw that Volkswagen commercial, right? At any rate, this is Left Bank Diversification Radio, WDVR-FM. Music you don't always hear on the radio, or rarely hear on the radio. Hope you enjoy the show. There's a gentleman named Mark Kozelek. He's the lead singer of a band called the Red House Painters. And he has an interesting tune here regarding the Led Zeppelin, watching the Led Zeppelin film I watched, or The Song Remains the Same. And he goes off on a tangent in his life, and sort of interesting. So we're going to check it out, all 7 minutes of Mark Kozelek about his childhood and different things he went through. So here's Mark Kozelek. More of a poetry piece here.

And that's new music from a woman named Mamako Gill. Some people are calling her the new Sade. From the album Mamako, the tune's called River. Before that, Mark Ozelak. I watched the film, The Song Remains the Same, here on Left Bank.

And the band is called When Heaven Met Earth. Tune called Elusive. This is the Paper Planes. Tune called Life Has a Way from the title tune of their late album.

Well, we're about halfway there. To the midnight hour, till Saturday. But we just heard the Paper Planes again with Life Has a Way. Before that, Elusive with a band called When Heaven Met Earth. Momako Gil with River. And a couple others there. Just want to remind you, you are listening to WDVR-FM 89.7 Delaware Township, 106.7 WPNJ in Easton, Pennsylvania, 96.9 Trenton, Princeton, Lawrenceville, and of course on the World Wide Web at WDVRFM.org. And you're listening to Tom Black. We're here every Friday at 11 o'clock.

We're going to head to West Africa. The gentleman they consider the golden voice of Africa, his name is Salif Keita. Tune called Sabu from the album

considered the golden voice of Africa, Mr. Salif Keita Sabu, from the album Koyan. I'm Tom Black. This is Aaron Parks.

closing out with a little Tom Waits before we say goodnight for the weekend. I'm Tom Black, your host of Left Bank. We're here every Friday night at 11 o'clock till 12, bringing in your weekend.

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Now, we've been every place between here and South Sioux, and we've seen us a truck stop waitress or two, but this gal's built like a burlap bag full of bobcats. She's got it together. While she filled my tank, I said, thank you, honey. Name was Mavis. I gave her the money. Old Sloan just sat there watching and wagging and wishing. I says, you wait in the truck, boy. Then I went inside. She says, what'll it be? I says, a cup of your best and a number three. She came back with an order to go and a quart of hot sea and a bone for Sloan. I said, much obliged. Old Sloan give a bark. I left her a buck and he left his heart at the old home.

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Yeah, me and old Sloan was getting it on. I said, Sloan, I've been thinking on getting up a courage, and tonight's the night. Well, I popped the clutch, gave Tranny a spin, took the BB Town Ram, and slid on in to the old home filler up and keep on a

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She says, how'd you like to go for a ride with me and old Sloan? I just had my truck washed. She allowed us out, sounded like a whole lot of fun, but we was gonna have to wait until the dishes was done. And was it all right with me if she brought along her mother as a chaperone? I said, why not? Well, we geared that tranny into super low, and the four of us went to see a picture show. Yeah, I took him to the drive-in theater over by Pisgah to see True Grit. Saw the late, late show, old Sloan hit the sack, and then along about 2 o'clock, I hauled him on back to the old home, fill her up, and keep on the truckin'.

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At the Battle of Bunker Hill, all the men were tied until the drum and fife brought men new life. 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

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I've got my fingers crossed.

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0: Texas. 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
1: Well, Santo Domingo just wouldn't let me be. 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I shanghaied the drummer, the guy that made the rumba jump.

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gal. 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My nose turns down. And every time we kiss, we lock bumpers. Yeah, she's a little bit this, a little bit that, and a little bit. Everybody loves my gal. You know, the other day I threw a big party to announce our engagement. And in order to create an impression on society, I invited the creme de la creme. Nobody got in unless he was a blue blood. He had to be a blue blood. At the door I had a butler with a pin, testing. It sure was fun to see the guests leap into the room. And what a menu that Umbriago dreamt up. What food. It was the best food you ever tasted in your whole mouth. Frog legs, complete with garters. Potatoes O'Brien, with a choice of two Irishmen. And as the piece de resistance, Umbriago served a specialty. Chicken smothered with mushrooms. Umbriago had to smother the chicken with mushrooms. He didn't have the heart to use an axe. You see, that Umbriago is very tender-headed. However, the big event of the party was a game I introduced, a scavenger hunt. Everybody had to go out and bring back the strangest, most broken-down thing he could find. And it's the last time I'll ever play that game. They brought me back 3 times before they found out I was the host. It's a good thing my girl identified me. I love her. Now

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After all, to get a girl, a guy needs money, personality, and good looks. I got money, I got personality, and, well, two out of three ain't bad.

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last thing I remember, Doc, I started to swerve. And then I saw the Jag slide into the curve. I know I'll never forget that horrible sight. I guess I found out for myself that everyone was right.

0: This party's nice, but the kids aren't here. 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

Good morning and welcome to Country Comfort with your host Steve Misa here today and every Saturday morning from 7 to 9 playing country, bluegrass, Americana and more. Coming to you today live from the wilds of North Jersey with Petey the Wonder Dog hanging out here with me. Current temperature in Surgeonsville is 70 degrees. There's fog and mist until 10 a.m. Today, it'll be sunny with a high of 91, and then showers and thunderstorms will move in this afternoon, and we'll have some gusty winds up to 20 miles an hour. For tonight, we'll have cloudy skies with a low of 71. Showers should end around 7 p.m., and it'll be foggy after 1 a.m. going into tomorrow morning. Tomorrow, 92 and sunny in the coming week. Monday, sunny and 92. Tuesday, sunny and 90 with afternoon showers and thunderstorms. Wednesday, sunny and 89. Thursday, sunny and 87. 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And we're going to kick off the music today with some Joe DiMassina here on Country Comfort. Good morning.

This is Country Comfort here on listener-supported WDVR. And that was a live version of Get Out the Map from the Indigo Girls off of Lilith Fair, a celebration of women in music, Volume 3 from 1999. Before that, the Steep Canyon Rangers off of their 2012 release, Nobody Knows You, with Open Country. And we kicked off the music today with Heads Carolina, Tails California from Jody Messina. That came out in 1996, but I took that off her greatest hits. A set of vacation music. Not sure if you've been on vacation, planning a vacation, or on vacation right now, but there's some music for you if you are in any of those three states. Here's some Brandi Clarke.

today. I can give them all away unless you wear them. My memory ain't the best. One more time, what's your address? They should get there by the end of this week or the next.

0: You're listening to 89.7 WDVR. Thanks for spending your morning here with me and Country Comfort and Petey the Wonder Dog, who hasn't woken up since the show started. He's still sleeping in the same position in the chair. In that last set, Warren Zevon off of Genius, the best of Warren Zevon with his 2002 song Searching for a Heart. Before that, Summer Close, a single put out in 2017 from Mark Scabilia. He's a grew up in Buffalo, Nashville singer-songwriter. His big break came when he sang This Land Is Your Land for a Jeep commercial during the Super Bowl in 2015. That was his big breakthrough. Good song called Summer Close. And Northwest from Brandi Carlile from her self-titled album from 2023. Let's take a look at the community bulletin board, see what's happening. Tomorrow, August 9th, the Lehigh Valley Italian American Band at the Muser, M-E-U-S-E-R, Park Concert Series, Northampton Street in Easton. The free concert begins at 6 p.m. For more information, go to celebratewilson.org. 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We're going to take a quick bottom of the hour break, tell you what's happening here for the rest of this Saturday here on WDVR, and note that there is a brand new show called Juke Joint Saturday Night. So listen to the promo for that. We'll be right back.
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0: And you're listening to Country Comfort here on WDVR with me, Steve Misa, coming to you today live from the wilds of North Jersey. So last week we broadcast live from the AFBA Bluegrass Festival in Wind Gap, Pennsylvania. And I got to spend a lot of time with Rich Evans. He was there broadcasting as well. And I sat in and ran the board for him during his four-hour stint from 12 to 4 last Saturday. And, you know, at, what is he, 92? He is just humming along. He is a wealth of knowledge of old-time country, old-time bluegrass music. And it was a really nice time. I had never met him before. I've been here for 4 years. I've never met Rich Evans. And he does more programming on this station. He has his oldies show. He has another bluegrass show on Mondays. He is he just keeps going. And it was a pleasure spending time with him last week. Here's some Lyle Lovett. Come on, Lyle.

You're listening to Country Comfort here on WDVR. That was the Texas Cadillac Jack Band with That's What I Like About Texas. Nice two-step. That's from a compilation album I got years and years ago called Lubbock Music Now 2017. It's a compilation of Texas artists and singer-songwriters from the Lubbock area. Before that, a request from Terry from Mawa. Choose in Texas from Ella Langley. That's a single that came out in 2025. And this old porch from Lyle Lovett off of his self-titled debut album from 1986. Love that song. Well, with these days in the 90s, kind of rainy every day, humid, we are in the dog days of summer. Petey's enjoying it. So maybe some summertime songs. And there's none better than this one here on Country Comfort.

from end to end. Never found a true love anywhere you've been. Never broke a heart that wouldn't mend. How such a lovely summer night. Hands in your pockets as the band begins. Stand by the window, a touch of locust in the wind. Well, this might be just one more.

This is Country Comfort here on WDVR. That was Old Dominion, a single that they put out in 2021. I was on a boat that day. Summer Night from Bill Morrissey from his 1989 masterpiece, Standing Eight. What a great album that is. Summertime Love from Flatland Cavalry from their EP Come May from 2015. And Summertime from Billy Strings and Don Julin from the album they put out together, Rock of Ages, from 2013. So that was, Don Julin was an established mandolin player, met a very young Billy Strings and recognized his talent. They made two albums together and then Billy Strings went off on his own. But Don Julin was very influential in Billy Strings' early career, and they put out two albums together. This is Country Comfort. This is Bruce Cockburn with Train in the Rain, taking us to the top of the hour. We'll be back shortly. Stay tuned. Got a lot of good tunes coming up.

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6: 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Heard from a bunch of folks this morning. Mike, who I met at AFBA last week, checking in. Great to hear from you, Mike. We will definitely be in touch. Mike is from Vermont, and really good guy. So thanks for checking in, Mike. We will definitely be in touch. Sandy and Ed from Hawthorne checking in. Great to hear from you. Terry and Colleen from Mawa. Lauren from Dallas Town. Grant and Casey from Surgeonsville. The great Kevin Coverley, whose show Night Jams airs here on WDVR Tuesdays from 8 to 10. Sue and Rob from Glen Rock checking in. I have a set for Rob coming up. He sent me an article that he found of the best country beer songs. And I was like, those aren't the ones. That's not my list. So that'll be coming up soon, and they're good. Roy and Carol from Orlando checking in as well. Great to hear from everybody today. Currently in Surgeonsville, it's 70 degrees. It'll be foggy until about 10 a.m. when that'll burn off. Today It'll be sunny with a high of 91. Showers and thunderstorms will be moving through this afternoon. Gusty winds up to 20 miles an hour. For tonight, we'll have cloudy skies with a low of 71. The showers should end around 7 p.m. and then it'll just be cloudy. And then after 1 a.m., it'll start to get foggy. So be careful if you're out late tonight. Fog will burn off, as I said. And then tomorrow, 92 and sunny. So we are definitely in the heat. Monday, sunny and 92. Tuesday, sunny and 90 with afternoon thunder showers. Wednesday, sunny and 89. Thursday, sunny and 87. All right, we're going to kick off this hour with something from Tim O'Brien and Daryl Scott here on Country Comfort.

Anyway, so this song is about being guilty, but it's just got way too many words in it, and I feel guilty actually about that.

This is Country Comfort. And that was Cheryl Wheeler. Haven't heard that one in a while. She is an unbelievable singer-songwriter, originally from Maryland. That's from her 1999 release, Sylvia Hotel, with Unworthy. Before that, The Outlaws, a little bit of Southern Rock this morning. Here in My Heart Talking from 1977's Hurry Sundown. And we kicked off this hour with Brother Wind from Tim O'Brien and Daryl Scott from the 2013 Tim O'Brien album, Memories and Moments. Want to say hey to Paul from Lawrenceville checking in this morning. Great to hear from you. Let's go with this one from Cornmeal here on Country Comfort.

0: This is Country Comfort on WDVR. I want to say hey to Sarah from Titusville checking in. And in that set, Western Skies from the Hot Rise 40th Anniversary Bash at the Boulder Theater in 2018. Western Skies is the name of that tune. Late Dinner from a band that's new to me called Two Runner, T-W-O Runner. That's a single that they put out in 2024. That's a good tune. And The Girl I Left Behind from Cornmeal from their 2006 release, Feet First. There's something really cool coming up on Wednesday, this coming Wednesday, August 12th. There's a Star Party C. I'm going to mispronounce it. Persides Meteor Shower. P-E-R-S-E-I-D-S. So it's a meteor shower with a new moon. And if you go to the Nurture Nature Center at Merrill Creek Reservoir in Washington, New Jersey, from 9:30 p.m. to 10 p.m., they'll have telescopes available. There's a telephone number, so you can RSVP at 610-253-4432. And that's how you get details as well. That's 610-253-4432. That and many more area events can be found at the WDVR Community Bulletin Board, WDVRFM.org. 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
0: And this is Country Comfort here on WDVR. Hey, Petey the Wonder Dog was up and barking because there was a rabbit within a 200-yard perimeter. And that problem is taken care of, so there's no worries. You may have heard him barking in the background. So my friend Rob from Glen Rock sent me a list that he found. I think it was online somewhere about the top 10 country beer songs, beer drinking songs. And I said, man, those aren't the songs I would have picked. So I put a couple together here and see what you think. I think these are pretty darn good here on Country Comfort.

This is Country Comfort. And that was a set of beer drinking songs. Tracy Byrd with Drinking Bone. Got that off of his greatest hits. That came out in 2003. Beer Can't Fix from Thomas Rhett with John Party. From Thomas Rhett's 2019 album, Center Point Road. Bad Day to Be a Beer from Montana's Colby Acuff from Honky Tonk Heaven. And Pretty Good at Drinking Beer from Billy Currington from his 2010 album, Enjoy Yourself. Want to say hey to Brian and Ann from Ramsey checking in. Great to hear from you as well. Got to hurry to get this last set in. Here's the Stillhouse Junkies.

0: This is the 2018 single from Blackberry Smoke with Amanda Shires. Before that, Burn It Down from Stillhouse Junkies live at Steve's Guitars in Carbondale, Colorado in January of this year. Been an honor and a pleasure to spend time with you this morning. Stay tuned for Mike Gain. Have a great day. Make it a great day.
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And the temperature currently outside the old blacksmith shop here in downtown Surgeonsville, New Jersey, it is 73 degrees under cloudy, humid skies. Forecast for today, chance of showers and thunderstorms this afternoon, just a slight chance, 30%, high near 89. Tonight, that is going to continue, that chance of precipitation through the evening hours, and then should be clearing up, partly cloudy. Low around 71 tonight. Tomorrow, Sunday, foggy in the morning, then clearing up, becoming sunny. High near 80. No, 91, it says. Monday, 70 degrees. Did I read that? No, that was Monday night. Monday, sunny and 90. That sounds more seasonal. Tuesday, chance of showers and thunderstorms in the afternoon. High near 88, 40% chance. Clearing up the rest of the week. Going to be beautiful on Wednesday, Thursday, and Friday. Temps in the mid-80s and mostly sunny all 3 days. So that's good. We needed the rain. It's a crucial time for a lot of crops, putting on ears of corn and pods of soybeans and all that, and they need the moisture. And animals. Animals do too. Things were drying up. Moving into my house for moisture. Or maybe it was just all the scraps of food I leave around anyway, everywhere. I am Mike Ain. We're going to officially start off Down Home in a few minutes. But first, as Charlie Harrison always intended, a patriotic tune and a hymn. Up first, Eddie Arnold, Green, Green Grass of Home, with our patriotic tune. We'll be back in a few minutes and officially get rolling here on 89.7 WDVR.

Good morning and welcome to Down Home, where we know you by name and treat you like family and make every possible attempt to do so. I am Mike Eaton, be with you for the next 3 hours doing what we do every Saturday morning. And that is spinning classic country hits, 50s, 60s, all the way up to the 90s and so on. Had a great time last week with my pals Mike Wurstel, Steve Misa, Fuzzy, Rich Evans. It was great to see Joan. Everyone else from the WDVR and AFBA families up at the AFBA Wingap Bluegrass Festival. It's a great time, broadcasted flawlessly all day long on Saturday from 7 with Country Comfort, followed by Down Home and Rich Evans all the way to 4 o'clock. So thank you everyone who checked in and everyone who stopped by up there in the campground as well. And a big thanks to the Sleepy Hollow pals for use of the Grove at Sleepy. Not Hollow. Wait, it is Sleepy Hollow. Or am I getting something confused? Speaking of Sleepy, that's where I am. Woke up early for no reason at all. Hopefully you're doing okay. You didn't have those bad storms last night. Again, I have power, but everyone down the road for me do not. I am fortunate that there is a fuse just downstream of where my power comes in. And the sad thing is they just replaced the line on my road this week. The line that was brand new this week is now snapped and laying on the ground. That's what happens. Let's get things going here. Don't forget, shoot me an email. Let me know how you're doing. WDVRhost@comcast.net. What's for breakfast? What you're tinkering on? All of that. Here's George Jones getting us started since he did Family Bible with Tall, Tall Trees. As long as they don't fall in the power.

0: on down home, getting things going with Eddie Raven. Joe knows how to live. You know who else knows how to live? Paul in Lawrenceville. I haven't opened the million emails he sent to figure out what he's talking about. I haven't been paying attention, Paul. Again, just one email summarizing your thoughts would be great. Especially when I'm sleepy. Sleepy LaBeef, that is. Maybe we'll have to play some Sleepy LaBeef. Furman in Washington Crossing checking in as well. Thank you for the kind words on the remote broadcast. And says he needs to go grocery shopping. That is very, very, very important. Something I do not... That is the most important thing, is keeping food on hand at all times, because I'm a hungry boy. He says he's going to finish mowing the lawn, trim mowing, with the push mower. I have a lawnmower story. I was mowing Trish's lawn, and something didn't sound right, lost power, and discovered that one of the cylinders had lost ignition. The original electric ignition coils have been recalled, and the new trick is to go back to the old school with the magnets. And got everything back together, and I have spark, but I can't get the shroud on the fan housing back together. You might have to come over, Furman, and help me with that. All the videos are shown very... It's a piece of cake. Yeah, it's a piece of cake when it's a vertical shaft engine, not a horizontal shaft engine. When everything just falls out when you're trying to put it back in. Well, let's see. Where are we going? What are we doing? Alan Jackson in the middle. Papa Top. George Jones started that set off. Tall, Tall Trees. And I forgot to mention the hymn today that we started things off with was Eddie Arnold, Green, Green Grass at Home. I may have mentioned that. I may have not. Well, let's squeeze another set in before our bottom of the hour break. Here's Johnny Cash, Picking Time.
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down here on Down Home. I am Mike Ain with 2.5 hours of great classic country music for you. In that last set, little Jimmy Dickens, Country Boy. Johnny Cash started off with Pickin' Time, and thanks to all this rain, come pickin' time, there should be a nice harvest for all the farmers out there. Some announcements for the greater WDVR area. Today, Flemington Corn, Tomato, and Beer Fest is taking place. 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Captain Basil checking in, thanking us for the little Jimmy Dickens. And you know what's funny? I was actually thinking about putting a Lefty song in there, Captain, but I said, let's go little Jimmy Dickens. Susan Yardley checking in for breakfast. Shredded wheat, blueberries, and oat milk with Turkish fig and peanut butter and coffee. That sounds very, very interesting. And Captain Basil for breakfast. Fried eggs, bacon, and toast. Very traditional breakfast. Thank you, everyone, checking in. You can say hello to at WDVRhost@comcast.net. We're going to keep that country theme going since we had Country Boy. Here is Alan Jackson with Gone Country. Another AJ. Double AJ day here, Pat. Are you okay with that? I know you're okay with Double Don. I'm pretty sure you're good with Double AJ. AJ squared. Now, that wouldn't be double.

0: We interrupt this country set for a special request. Red Sovine Teddy Bear going out to Dawn of the Sleepy Hollow Pals.
1: I was on the outskirts of a little southern town, trying to reach my destination before the sun went down. The old CB was blaring away on channel 19 when there came a little boy's voice on the radio line. And he said, "Breaker 19, is anyone there? Come on back, truckers, and talk to Teddy Bear." Well, I keyed the mic and I said, "You got it, Teddy Bear." And the little boy's voice came back on the air. "Appreciate the break. Who we got on that end?" I told him my handle, and then he began. "Now, I'm not supposed to bother you fellas out there. Mom says you're busy and for me to stay off there. But you see, I get lonely and it helps to talk. 'Cause that's about all I can do. I'm crippled and I can't walk." I came back and told him to fire up that mic, and I'd talk to him as long as he liked. "This was my dad's radio," the little boy said, "but I guess it's mine and mom's now, 'cause my daddy's dead. Dad had a wreck about a month ago. He was trying to get home in a blinding snow. Mom has to work now to make ends meet, and I'm not much help with my two crippled feet. She says not to worry, that we'll make it all right. But I hear her crying sometimes late at night. You know, there's one thing I want more than anything else to see. Oh, I know you guys are too busy to bother with me. But you see, my dad used to take me for rides when he was home. But I guess that's all over now since my daddy's gone." Not one breaker came on the old CB as that little crippled boy talked with me. I tried hard to swallow a lump that just wouldn't stay down as I thought about my boy back in Greenville town. Dad was going to take Mom and me with him later on this year. Well, I remember him saying, "Someday this old truck will be yours, Teddy Bear." But I know I'll never get to ride an 18-wheeler again. But this old base will keep me in touch with all my trucker friends. Teddy Bear's going to back on out now and leave you alone, 'cause it's about time for Mom to come home. But you give me a shout

crippled boy was having a ball. For as fast as one driver would carry him in, another would carry him to his truck and take off again. Well, you better believe I took my turn at riding Teddy Bear. And then I carried him back in and put him down in his chair. And buddy, if I never live to see happiness again, I want you to know I saw it that day in the face of that little man. We took up a collection for him before his mama got home. And each driver said goodbye, and then they were all gone. He shook my hand with a mile-long grin and said, "So long, Tucker. I'll catch you again." Yeah, I hit that interstate with tears in my eyes. And I turned on the radio, and I got another surprise. Breaker 19 came a voice on the air. Just one word of thanks from Mama Teddy Bear. We wish each and every one a special prayer for you, 'cause you just made my little boy's dream come true. I'll sign off now before I start to cry. May God ride with you. 10-4. And goodbye.

That special song going out to Dawn, the Sleepy Hollow Pals, by request. Teddy Bear by Red Sovine. She loves Red Sovine. So does Steve Misa checking in, enjoying that as well. Let's see. What are we doing? Where are we going now? We're going to get back to our country segment. And of course, Pat knows. And by the way, Pat is okay with Double AJ. As we know, she probably would prefer Double Don or All Don all the time. So we are going to kick off our Don, John, and Glenn set going out to Pat, Barry, and Clinton and the crew all over this great land as we do every week. Here he is, the DW, just a country boy here on 89.7 WDVR.

Glenn Country set there with Glenn Campbell doing Country Boy, of course. For that, John Denver, Take Me Home Country Roads, and Don Williams, the great DW, starting off with I'm Just a Country Boy. Pat checking in, saying yes, she would love to hear all DW, but she knows that she can't hog the show. Thank you for understanding that, Pat. That's how everything works. Just remember, everyone has different tastes. Just because you like something and you don't like something, someone else might have other opinions, and that's okay. We are allowed to do that. Except when it comes to the pork roll versus Taylor ham debate, then if you think it's called Taylor ham, you were wrong, wrong, wrong, wrong, wrong, wrong. Especially Steve Meese. Well, let's wrap up our first hour here with some Outlaws. Hank Williams Jr. with Country State of Mind.

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And the temperature currently outside the old blacksmith shop here in downtown Surgeonsville, New Jersey, 75 degrees under partly or maybe mostly sunny skies. It's beaming through the blinds here in Studio B. Tonight, chance of showers and thunderstorms in the afternoon, mostly sunny, high near 89. 30% chance continuing through tonight, low around 71. And tomorrow, patchy fog in the morning hours, otherwise partly sunny, high near 91. On Monday, sunny and 90. 40% chance of thunderstorms on Tuesday in the afternoon with a 88 degree high. And then the rest of the week's going to be beautiful, hopefully not humid. Wednesday, partly sunny and 86. Thursday, more of the same and 84 and sunny on Friday. So that's a good thing. We need the rain and we need the sunshine and we need the humidity to go away. Last couple days have been pretty brutal. At least it wasn't 100, the ambient temp 100 with 115 degree heat index. Well, we wrapped up that last hour with David Allen Coe, Long-Haired Redneck. Before that, Hank Williams Jr., Country State of Mind. And it's now time for our whodunit. The incumbent, the winner from last week, Dwight Yoakam. The song, Always Late With Your Kisses. 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Here's Dwight.

done it for the week. The song, Always Late With Your Kisses, the challenger, or no, the winner from last week, the incumbent, Dwight Yoakam, and of course, the challenger, Lefty Frizzell. We know who Captain Basil's voting for. Maybe it's a tough one for him. Might be a tough one for a lot of you folks out there. 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That is how you do that. We're going to keep rolling. And as you know, we always like to play a song by the challenger to sway votes because Paul Lawrenceville told me not to do that once. There he is, Lefty. Lefty Frizzell. Or we'll send this out to Captain Basil. My Rough and Rowdy Ways here on WDVR.

Double Hank Jr. Double HJR, Pat. Are you okay with that? All my ratty friends have settled down. Pat, I just got your email. This is a country music show. We play country music here on Down Home. Thanks for checking in. I'm just joking. Thanks for being here every show. And you too. Get your votes in, all of you. The song, Always Late With Your Kisses. The challenger, Lefty Frizzell. The incumbent, the winner from last week, Dwight Yoakam. If you did not hear it, you can search them yourself with a internet device and listen to them. Or you can just do rock, paper, scissors or something like that. It's not easy to rock, paper, scissors yourself. Actually, it is. I just my left hand just beat my right hand with scissors versus paper, and I didn't even know that. Probably normal people can't do that, but since my brain doesn't operate normally or properly. So that was Hank Williams Jr., All My Rowdy Friends, and we started things off with Lefty Frizzell, My Rough and Rowdy Ways, swaying votes in favor of the challenger, because Paul Lawrenceville told me not to do that a long, long time ago. Let's see. Here's Juice Newton, Queen of Hearts. I'm not going to do it. You think I'm going to make a comment about juicing Fig Newtons, making a Fig Newton juice, but I'm not. I'm just going to play the song. It's a good song.

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0: What exactly is Crispy Country?
1: It's something like... Ain't no use to down a one. With a little bit of...
0: Oh, and what about heady psych rock?
1: That's gotta be... With a tiny sprinkle of...
0: Nice. 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
1: 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The Rivertown Rambler, bringing you Crispy Country, heady psych rock, and a whole lot in between.

gotten your votes in on the whodunit. We are officially at the halfway point here on Down Home. I am Mike Gain with 1.5 hours of great classic country music to get to. And I have good news. It sounds like our pal Mike Wurstel will be joining us for Dancing Country today. It is a good thing. He joined us last Saturday because we were live at the AFBA Mountain View Park. It was a great time. Thank you everyone who stopped out and saw us and helped. And great to see Rich Evans and the Sleepy Hollow pals. Thank you for allowing us to destroy your beautiful campground. I said those WDVR folks are wild. Big parties. That's not true. In the last set, Juice Newton, Queen of Hearts, followed by Jody Miller, Queen of the House. And then Randy Travis doing King of the Road. You know where we're going next. We got to hear some Roger Miller. Here he is with Dang Me. One of my favorite songs of all time because it's very serious. Introspective, perhaps.

Here I sit a high, getting ideas. Ain't nothing but a fool to live like this. Out all night, running wild. Woman sitting home with a month-old child. Dang me, they ought to take a rope and hang me. High from the highest tree. Woman, would you?

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Spent the groceries and half the rent, like $14.27. So dang me, dang me, they ought to take a rope and hang me high from the highest tree. Woman.

violets are purple, and sugar's sweet, and so's maple syrup. And I'm the seventh out of seven sons. My pappy was a pistol, I'm a son of a gun. I said, dang me, dang me, they ought to take a rope and hang me high from the highest tree.

wrapping up that set. Blue Eyes Crying in the Rain. Before that, Roger Miller and Dang Me. As we had a little Miller set before that with Randy Travis and Jody Miller. No relation at all. Jody Miller versus Roger Miller. A lot of versions of Blue Eyes Crying in the Rain. Maybe we'll make that one of the whodunits one of these days. Well, we got another crying song. Here's Waylon Jennings and Crying, period, here on WDVR. Just want to say hello to my pal Paul in Salisbury State Township checking in. Calling down here to the studio, 609-397-1620, extension 5. You can as well. You can also email wdbrhost@comcast.net. Here's Waylon.

interaction that's wrapping that set up within Dreams. Before that, Linda Ronstadt doing Blue Bayou and Crying. Started us off with Waylon Jennings. A little Roy set. And we got another, well, Roy was more of a performer. And a lot of people did the songs of that time period. Here's the Everly Brothers doing one that Roy did. Claudette.

doing a little Buddy Holly cover. That'll be the day. And we started things off with Everly Brothers and Claudette. Wrapping up some good old early rock and roll. It's now time for Truck and Country Music, where we play some truck and country songs to all the drivers out there spending their 18 wheels down the road doing what they do to keep us doing what we do. I'm going to start it off with Red Simpson, I'm a Truck. And we're sending this out in memory of Charlie Harrison, Trucker Jim, the Big Dog, and Weightmaster Jan over in Upper Blackhead.

gonna change my life for this rig I'm living in. This old driver's seen at least two county fairs. And you won't be putting any funny stuff on any trucker's load, or you'll be dying under 18 wheels, I swear.

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And the temperature currently outside the old blacksmith shop here in downtown Surgeonsville, New Jersey, it is 77 degrees under mostly sunny skies out there. Forecast today, chance of showers and thunderstorms. This afternoon, very slight chance, only a 30%. High near 89. Tonight, that chance is going to continue through the evening hours. Low around 71 tonight. And then tomorrow, Sunday, patchy fog in the morning, clearing up, high near 91. More of the same on Monday, sunny and 90. Chance of showers, slight chance of showers on Tuesday in the afternoon. Mostly sunny, high near 88, 40% chance. And then clear the rest of the week. Going to be beautiful. Temps in the mid-80s and partly to mostly sunny Wednesday through Friday. I am Mike Ean. We're kicking off our third and final hour here on Down Home. We wrapped up our second hour with truck and country music, as we always do. Red Simpson started it off with I'm a Truck, followed by Dave Dudley, Don't Mess with U.S. Truckers. And it is now time for Charlie's Chestnuts, where we pay tribute to the late, great Charlie Harrison, former show host here during this time slot on the Radio Ranch. And we tribute him by playing the music that you love and he played for you every week. Here is one of those chestnuts. Here's Ray Stevens with Everything is Beautiful. I know, it's not the streak. That's everyone wants to hear the streak. This is a legitimate good song. So's the streak.

under a tree each and every day. With a raggedy shirt and torn pants and a beard that was old and gray. One day I walked up and I spoke to him. We must have talked for an hour or two. He told me how he lost his wife and his kids to someone that he once knew. And as I looked, I saw the pain in his eyes as his teardrops fell. He told me that he was down on his luck and that he didn't feel very well. I just couldn't imagine those hardships that that man had to have gone through. And if it hadn't been for the grace of God, it could have happened

I placed it in his hand and said, "Here, mister, you have a friend." And as I walked away,

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And a tear fell from my eye when I heard a man's voice say, "Thank you, sir, for the 10. I'll remember what you did this day."

0: Yeah, me and Jim Reeves, or Jim Reeves and I, by request.
1: Wrapping up Charlie's Chestnuts as we do every week with Charlie himself singing along with Jim Reeves. Welcome to My World. Before that, Richard Knight, Man on the Corner. We started things off with Ray Stevens and Everyone is Beautiful. Everything is beautiful, that is. And that concludes Charlie's Chestnuts. Before we move on and bring Mike Wurstel in for Dancing Country, we're going to go ahead and announce the winner of the Whodunit. But before that, I need to remind you to pack your bags and head on down to the Flemington Corn Tomato and Beer Festival, taking place today from noon to 8 p.m. on Main Street in Flemington. 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There you go. And the Whodunit, the song, Always Late With Your Kisses, The Challenger. Lefty Frizzell, it was his song, and the incumbent, the winner from last week, Dwight Yoakam, and Lefty took it. You spoke, you bumped out Dwight. Want to appreciate everyone who voted, and we'll have Lefty back next week. And thanks to Paul and Salisbury Steak Township for giving me some ideas for what we can do next week. Well, it is now time to bring Mike in for Dancing Country. You there?
2: I'm here.
1: How you doing?
2: I'm doing all right. How are you?
1: I'm just great, of course. Are you
2: recovered from last week?
1: Yeah, I'm recovered. The question is, are you? Everyone was very concerned with your health. They heard you were in the hospital.
2: Yeah, I don't know where that rumor started, but it sure spread that I was on my deathbed in the hospital.
1: Probably from listening to you.
2: Yeah, well, I did sound a little rough on that Monday night proceeding, but I did recover, and I had an absolutely fantastic festival. Lots of good music, lots of good jamming. I even got some sleep in there a little bit, so I didn't end up sick after it.
1: Mm-hmm. Yeah, that's what you got to do. If the sun's up, it's too late.
2: What, to go to bed?
1: Yeah.
2: Nah. Yeah,
1: that's why you got sick.
2: But I did get to bed before sunup every night.
1: That is a good thing. What else is a good thing is Dancing Country. Why don't you kick it off?
2: All right. Dancing Country is where we do songs from the era when country was king and dance halls were on every corner. We're talking about the 80s and 90s, and I have a hurricane set for us today. I could actually come up with three hurricane songs, but there's two of them because we are now in the peak of the Atlantic hurricane season, and I'm thinking, we haven't seen one really hit us yet this year.
1: Peak?
2: Maybe we'll be lucky.
1: It's early.
2: Or maybe I'm just tempting fate by even discussing it. But we're going to start it off with one from John Anderson. And this is from his album back in 1984. It is Eye of a Hurricane, the title of the album and the song from John Anderson.

0: That's Keith Whitley from his album back in 1989. The album was Don't Close Your Eyes. And that one went all the way to number one, both in the U.S. and Canada. And it was awarded the CMA Song of the Year posthumously to Keith as he passed away that year. I'm No Stranger to the Rain from Keith Whitley. In the middle was Chris Hillman from a self-titled release that he did. And the album was Like a Hurricane. And of course, that was the title cut. It did not chart at all, but of course, Chris had quite a storied career, starting out as a bassist with the Birds, and then he was with the Flying Burrito Brothers and the Desert Rose Band, which has a very similar sound to his solo releases. And Chris was kind of fluid with what he did. Some sounded more focused, some was more country-ish, and some was bluegrassy. And then back there in the beginning, we had Eye of a Hurricane from John Anderson from his album of the same name, and that one made it to number 20 back in the year 1984. And that's your dancing country for today here on Down Home. 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East of Bethlehem, Pennsylvania, and Phillipsburg, New Jersey, 96.9 Trenton, Lawrenceville, New Jersey, 95.9 Mount Bethel, Warren Township, New Jersey, and streaming on the World Wide Web at 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
1: Thank you, Mike, for bringing us Dancing Country today. And I have a question for you. That the hurricane and rain set, was there any inspiration by the heavy rains from last night? Did you get that deluge?
0: Oh, boy, did we get that deluge. Yeah. I was actually out mowing the lawn, and I can be kind of stubborn.
1: You did that on purpose. You knew it was coming, so you didn't have to mow your lawn. You're like, better go mowing now as the thunder and lightning's coming.
0: So I was trying to get the backyard finished, and it started to pour, and it's like, I am going to finish it. Well, that's was soaked in the bone by the time I was done.
1: Yeah, running in and out of the truck and back, like just being out there 10 seconds, you were soaked.
0: Yep. Yeah, it was quite a deluge here.
1: Yep. And a lot of folks are without power, and Trish included. I don't know if you heard me say earlier that thankfully seems like power always goes out down the line for me. I have a fuse right in front of my house, downstream of where my electricity comes in, and the sad thing is they brand new line, just put it up this week. They've been working on our road all summer long, replacing the poles, running the lines, and maybe they got it in last week, but it was that brand new line that went down. Yep. And they switched it from D type to Y type. It's a different type of distribution, supposedly much safer. They were explaining to me how the down lines with the old type, if it's not arcing and you're not sure what you're doing, it can kill you.
0: Yeah, delta to Y is what they changed.
1: Yep, that's right. Yeah, whatever that means, you probably know what that means.
0: Well, the transformers have a center tap connection that is the neutral that is grounded, where delta typically floats and is not tied to ground. So a Y connection will take out a fuse much quicker than a failure on a delta connection.
1: Yeah, they said the Y seeks for ground 6 times a second versus the other that might get a ground, might not. You might be in the ground.
0: Yes, which isn't very fun.
1: No, it's not. But makes us appreciate all of the linemen, electricians, and the guys. I know they've been working. They were telling me that they're working 6 days a week. And I bet what happened was they probably got called out last night to go fix other places because our power, or the power down the line, Trish's power, didn't go out till very early this morning. So if they had not been there, they would have been able to fix it. But
0: did a tree came down and snapped it?
1: Here's the weird thing: the lines are all over the place, and there's no limb. I didn't go down further. I believe there were people working. Unless a tree, yeah, I don't know.
0: That's very bizarre.
1: Yes. And I don't think our listeners really care. This has been Lineman Chat with Mike and Mike here on Down Home. And we can have more of that in a little bit. I have more things to bore the listeners about and tell you about during our next break. But we're going to get to another rain set. Some rain grass. Since we always thank Mike for joining us with some bluegrass. Here is Doc Watson, Sam Bush, Marty Stewart, T. Michael Coleman doing Listening to the Rain.
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0: Keeping up that rain set, Sam Grisman Project, son of David the Dog Grisman, doing Buckets of Rain. Bob Dylan cover before that, Doc Watson, who was good pals with David the Dog Grisman. Along with Sam Bush, Marty Stewart, and T. Michael Coleman doing Listening to the Rain. And Mike, when I was listening to that, I was thinking Buckets of Rain, that's pretty much what it felt like.
1: Yeah,
0: yesterday
1: that
0: afternoon.
1: Is sure what it felt like.
0: Yeah. within seconds, you were drenched. Yeah, I was trying to drive. We were supposed to do our normal Friday night group dog training, and they said, we're still on, so I left, going about 25 miles an hour with my wipers on full blast, hoping trees don't fall on me. And then they canceled, so we turned around, and just the 10 seconds from the truck to the house, I was dumped with buckets.
1: How does Gus feel about rain? Because it's funny. Here's
0: a good point. Normally doesn't care. He would not get out of the truck, and that's one of the reasons why I was drenched. And he might have been doing it just to punish me, just to mess with me, making me stand there in the pouring buckets of rain and saying, come on, let's go. And he's like, nah, I don't want to. It's dry in here. I'll just stay in here. He already had dinner, so he doesn't care. He didn't care.
1: It's funny because labs are water dogs, but some of our labs are like, nah, it's raining. I don't want to go out.
0: Yeah.
1: And some of ours are like, eh, that's fine. And they'll go out and they'll get soaked and they don't mind.
0: That was a lot of
1: really
0: rain.
1: Really get soaked.
0: And it was also windy and lots of lightning and thunder. It was
1: probably
0: smart. The instincts were kicking in.
1: Yep.
0: So as I was mentioning before, the story I got to tell you, I mentioned it briefly earlier. You were probably still asleep, but
1: yeah,
0: working on a lawnmower project, converting my mower from electronic ignition to magneto ignition. And the interesting thing, and this wasn't something I decided to do. This is just what they do now. They don't sell the electronic. They sell the magneto and a conversion kit and instructions on what to cut and splice and what to set your magnets to on the flywheel. But why would they put a magnet on a flywheel and not put a magneto on there? Because the magnet's there. I didn't have to put the magnet on the flywheel. It's very interesting. It's like they knew this was going to happen. And this is one
1: That's because there probably is a Hall effect sensor in the old electronic thing, and that magnet is what
0: timing.
1: Pulsed that unit to tell it was time to fire.
0: Yeah, that's probably right. And it's one of those job

0: that the actual changing of the coils wasn't the hard part. The hard part was removing the 50,000 screws holding the shroud and all the engine covers together. Now I'm even thinking it was one of those things, you take it apart and you don't know how you're going to put it back together.
1: That's why you take pictures while you're taking it apart.
0: It wasn't that. I asked the internet, and everything on the internet showed the same engine being put back together in the vertical shaft position, not the horizontal shaft position, where everything stays in place. So I might have to just lift my lawnmower up vertically with the Kubota.
1: There you go.
0: Yeah. Yeah, well, that's what I'll be doing when I get home. Hopefully put things back together. I did have Spark. That is good. I did make sure that it was working before I started putting the shrouds back together.
1: That's a good thing. And at the end, you got to come clean how many screws you have left over.
0: Oh, I'm sure I'll have some. I already know I got washers floating around inside of things. you don't need washers. Well, let's get to another set of music before we say goodbye. We're going to do another Hurricane set, and this is Band of Heathens, and they are doing a song that Levon Helm had a hit with titled Hurricane.

0: up with Levon Helm himself, Take Me to the River, notably performed by Al Green as well as Talking Heads. Before that, we had Hurricane by Band of Heathens here on 89.7 WDVR. Well, Mike, it's time to thank everyone and say goodbye.
1: Wow. Yep. Time flew.
0: Sure did. So I want to thank the Pauls in Lawrenceville and Salisbury Steak Township for checking in this morning. Listener Pat, Alice in Bloomsbury, and happy birthday yesterday to Alice's son who turned 53. Same birthday as me. Furman in Washington Crossing, Grant in Surgeonsville, Sandy in Pennsburg, Dawn and Roger, the Sleepy Hollow Pals, Mark in Easton, it was great meeting you last week, Mark, Susan in Yardley, Captain Basil, Jim in Upper Black Eddy, who said, be careful along the river and the canal. The mosquitoes are horrible. He said, you need to prepare for them if you want to enjoy yourself, because he went home. Well, Mike, I guess you're going to go back to mowing your lawn, right?
1: Yeah, if it's dried out enough.
0: Yeah, just put the flotation tires on it. Thanks for joining, everyone. Thank you. We will see you next Saturday. Stay tuned for the great Rich Evans and keep it tuned here to 89.7 WDVR. 24 hours a day, 7 days a week, all the time.
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Well, it must be another Saturday. Yes, indeed. I'm Rich Evans. This is Classic Country Gold on WDVR. And we'll be here to 4 p.m. because we're going to have a lot of bluegrass later on. But here's the Penn Jersey Weather Watch for this Saturday, August 8th. We'll have a high temperature today of 86 degrees, overnight low of 68. It's a break, but we jump right back up into the 90s tomorrow, Sunday, Monday, Tuesday, Wednesday, with a lot of humidity go with it, the possibility of a shower or a thunderstorm almost any time, especially late in the afternoon and the early evening. And partly sunny to mostly sunny skies throughout the period. At our studio, the relative humidity 24%. Winds in the west-northwest at 8 miles per hour. The temperature 82 degrees. And you'll have a lot of heartaches if you, nobody but a fool, listen to DVR.

Connie Smith in her prime, 1966. Nobody but a fool. Bill Anderson wrote that. Why didn't he write in country music? Huh? Boy, what a pen that guy had and still has. And Ray Price starting us off with that shuffle beat and Heartaches by the number 1959 on 89.7 WDVR Delaware Township. This is classic country gold. Remember when we all smoked cigarettes? Oh, well, here's a couple of reminders if you need it. Patsy Cline and Lefty Frizzell, pretty much the same story.

Pure Patsy. Pure Patsy Cline. Three cigarettes in an ashtray, 1957. And Lefty Frizzell, somewhere in the early 50s, cigarettes and coffee blues. Well, that's the way it used to be, I guess, huh? maybe it still is. I don't know, with all this heat and humidity, I think maybe I'll go to Alaska or maybe to the Yukon or something like that. Doesn't that sound good?

0: I wanted the gold and I sought it. I scrabbled in muck like a slave. Was it famine or scurvy? I fought it. I hurled my youth into a grave. I wanted the gold and I got it. Came out with a fortune last fall. Yet somehow life's not what I thought it. And somehow the gold isn't all. No, there's the land. Have you seen it? It's the cussedest land that I know. From the big dizzy mountains that screen it to the deep death-like valleys below. Some say God was tired when he made it. Some say it's a fine land to shun. Maybe, but there are some as would trade it for no land on earth, and I am one. You come to get rich, a damn good reason, but you feel like an exile at first. You hate it like hell for a season, and then you are the worst and the worst. It grips you like some kind of sinning. It twists you from foe to friend. It seems like it's been since the beginning. It seems it will be to the end. I've stood in some mighty mouth hollow that's plumb full of hush to the brim. I've watched the big husky sun wallow its crimson and gold and grow dim. To the moon set the pearly peaks gleaming, and the stars tumbled out neck and crop. And I thought that I surely was dreaming with the peace of the world piled on top. The summer, no sweeter time was ever, the sunshiny woods all athrill, the grayling leap in the river, the bighorn asleep on the hill, the strong life that never knows harshness, the wilds where the caribou call, the freshness, the freedom, the fairness. Oh God, how I'm stuck on it all. The winter, its brightness that blinds you, the white land locked tight as a drum, the cold fear that follows and finds you, the silence that bludgeons you dumb. The snows that are older than history, the woods where the weird shadows slant, the stillness, the moonlight, the mystery. I've bade 'em goodbye, but I can't. There's a land where the mountains are nameless and the rivers all run God knows where. There are lives that are erring and aimless and deaths that just hang by a hair. There are hardships that nobody reckons. There are valleys unpeopled and still. There's a land, oh, how it beckons and beckons, and I want to go back, and I will. They're making my money diminish. I'm sick of the taste of champagne. Thank God when I'm skinned to a finish, I'll pike to the Yukon again. I'll fight, and you bet it's no sham fight. It's hell, but I've been there before. And it's better than this by a damn sight. So me for the Yukon once more. There's gold, and it's haunting and haunting. It's luring me on as of old. Yet it isn't the gold that I'm wanting so much as just finding the gold. It's the great, big, broad land way up yonder. It's the forest where silence has leased. It's the beauty that thrills me with wonder. It's the stillness that fills me with peace.
1: Well, spell the Yukon, I have my hands full here. Here's a song that's actually doing well in the bluegrass idiom, and it's called I Wonder Why. I Wonder Why. Ernest Tubb wrote it and recorded it in 1941.

Well, you want some country? There it is. Divided by Two, Kitty Wells. Kitty Wells, 1952. And before that, Ernest Tubb, a song he wrote and recorded and had a great success with it. From down in Texas, I Wonder Why. I Wonder Why. WDVR, Delaware Township. Around here, many of us remember Shorty Long's Santa Fe Ranch up on 422 between Pottstown and Redding. That was back in the day when there were country music parks in many places, and Santa Fe Ranch was one of them. Shorty Long's house band was the Santa Fe Rangers. The Santa Fe Rangers, but wait, that's not the only one. There were so many around that we didn't know of other groups with the same name, and there was a case down in East Maryland with Mel Price. Mel Price and his Santa Fe Rangers. Mel Price wrote and recorded a song out there. Later on, the Country Gentleman and the Sodom Scene, both of them very prolific in the bluegrass music style, picked up on it. But here's the original, and it's a good country song. Mel Price and the Santa Fe Rangers, And I Know That I've Lost You.

Good chunk of lunk beat. Norma Jean. Norma Jean Beisler. I think we're going to pause that there for a second. I thought I heard you call my name. She was featured after Dolly Parton left Porter Wagoner. Norma Jean took her place as the featured female vocalist, and Porter always introduced her as Pretty Miss Norma Jean. Before that, Mel Price and the Santa Fe Rangers from the Eastern Shore of Maryland. Great local group. There were so many back then. They were one of the best. And I know that I've lost you. Well, here's some Jimmy Dickens. Little Jimmy Dickens, 1950s, and great ballad. He was known for his novelty numbers, but, you know, he was even better with ballads. That's something people, most of us, seem to let slip by.

0: Jimmy Dickens, My Heart's Bouquet. Well, I think he wrote that. Well, you know, in country music, seems like there's always a honky-tonk around the corner or somewhere down the street, up the street.
1: Hi.

Tommy Collins and High on a Hilltop number. It's been recorded or covered by just so many groups in many different styles of music. Tommy Collins from Bakersfield, California, on very active in one of the big barn dance shows out there. And many years ago, a song he wrote, and he just sang it for us. And Goldie Hill and Honky Tonk Music, co-written by Mel Tillis. And Goldie Hill, who eventually married Carl Smith after their earlier marriages failed, and that one worked. So Goldie Hill and Carl Smith spent the rest of their lives together, and it worked very well. Well, let's see. Here's something coming up. 2020 Vision is a number that Gene Autry recorded back in 1953 with a waltz beat to it, and didn't do anything for Gene Autry back then. But somehow wasn't very long before bluegrass people got a hold of it, changed it to a 4/4 beat, and it became a classic for Jimmy Martin out of Tennessee back in those days. So we'll listen to the original from Gene Autry. And let's start off first with old Webb Pierce, Wandering.

Well, that's the original 2020 vision by Gene Autry in three-quarter time many years ago. Well, let's see here. We'd like to thank Dottie Kurzenberger for being an underwriter sponsor of Classic Country Gold in memory of the late Paul Kurzenberger, who was such a great fan of country music and bluegrass music and WDVR, and it attended all the local events, especially the ones sponsored by WDVR. So we thank Dottie Kurzenberger. You too can be an underwriter of any program of your choice by contacting the station during business hours, 609-397-1620. Here's Billy Mata, and to begin to wrap it up for us.

windswept desert, I heard a big Indian moan. I left my tent, for I knew what it meant, and I swore I'd never more roam. Now it was dawn when I reached

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Well, well, well, good afternoon and welcome to Bluegrass Junction. This is the original since 1996. In the background, that's Russ Carson. And Awesome Sauce, number he wrote. Great guitar picker. And in fact, he's still with Ricky Skaggs, but he was there for quite some time. And we'll have some great, interesting bluegrass music, plus a little of On the Scene snippet from the great AFBA Festival. That'll be probably in the final hour of today's show. Meantime, maybe with all this heat and humidity, we ought to take a train ride somewhere, anywhere where it's cool. That would be a good idea, don't you think?

0: Well, big train. Don Rigsby. Anything Don Rigsby does is good, isn't it? And it was written by Ronnie Reno. And he was in there somewhere, probably in the mandolin. Ronnie Reno, of course, the son of the great Don Reno. Going back a few years, Rhonda Vincent and Bluegrass Express and Ricky Skaggs riding that midnight train. That's an old number. A lot of bluegrass people do that sooner or later. It's a good one. Keeps you moving. And I think we mentioned Russ Carson in there with a number he did, Awesome Sauce. Do you need to be reminded of the weather? Well, it's going to be a high of 86 today and an overnight low of 68. So at least it's not in the 90s, but, you know, it feels like it's in the hundreds with the very high humidity we're having and a strong possibility of a shower or a thunderstorm later today, especially this evening. It'll be that way for the next 5 days. Temperatures around 90 degrees and a mix of sun and clouds usually. Right now at our studio in the upper Bucksmont, the relative humidity is 84% and the winds in the west-southwest at 8 miles per hour and the temperature 82 degrees going up to at least 86 later this afternoon. And we've got a way to go with that. So let's see here. What is bluegrass?
1: I'm the spirit of the wayfaring stranger that crossed the great divide. I'm born the music of the mountains through the Appalachians far and wide.

0: Trails in a young man's dreams.
1: I'm an old home place on a hillside, and how mountain girls can love. I'm dark as the night and blue as the day, and the morning voice of a white dove.

0: 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I'm found in the voices of the prophets, of a music ever-changing, yet still the same.
1: I'm the model church in the country. Unbroken circles of praise is heard. The Sunday songs of faith and redemption, crying holy unto the Lord.
2: I'm a Georgia mule and country boy fading fast away on the sunny side of the mountain. I'm a wise man with love letters in the sand and footprints in the snow not forgotten.

0: I'm the lonesome lines in a lyric leading to roads mighty dark to travel. 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
1: I'm a lonesome river, lost and found, rarely heard and seldom seen. 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

0: I'm Finn Castle, Bean Blossom, and Telluride, just to name a few.
1: I'm lawn chairs, record tables, and friends like family, and jams that last till the morning dew.
0: Today, there's new grass growing worldwide, just as blue as the hills of home.
2: Proclaimed from yonder mountains and down in steep canyons, with the spirit of High Lonesome deep in their bones.

0: the last old song is sung. Till the end of the world rolls round, I'll ring through these hills and hollers till the roar is called up yonder.
1: A lot of familiar voices in there in that little piece, and came out on Billy Blue about 2 weeks ago. Don't know who is behind it, but certainly the IBMA may have something to do with it, because it's that time of year again. I am bluegrass. I am bluegrass. Well, yes, it is, and Danny Paisley is in a bluegrass state of mind. Here on 89.7 WDVR, Delaware Township.

0: Well, that's quite an excursion, isn't it? And a great guitar picker there, among other things, Trey Hensley. Trey Hensley, he was at the Wind Gap Bluegrass Festival. Hope you enjoyed it. Trey Hensley. T-R-E-S is how I spell it. And Can't Outrun the Blues, a big country bluegrass. Carry Me Back to Bluegrass, that's a number that Dave Evans wrote and recorded it quite some time ago. Big country bluegrass, I guess, about a year or so ago. And Danny Paisley, a year ago. And Bluegrass, State of Mind. This is the original Bluegrass Junction. Hope you're listening. Stay listening.
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0: A lot of whippoorwills and mockingbirds and bluegrass music. Oh, they were a big item a little bit south of here. And I thought we'd have a couple of whippoorwill songs here. One by Junior Sisk and maybe Rhonda Vincent. But a while back, Gene Mangieri was out in his backyard and had a little tape recorder going. And he sent me a tape copy of a whippoorwill.

Well, I guess we'll follow that up with a local group who's no longer working, Lonesome Mail Pouch Express. Before that, Lonesome Moonlight Waltz with the Bridges, Carlton and Monica, a number Bill Monroe wrote, and Carlton and Monica are not performing together anymore. Mail Pouch Express, Bruce Dahl, I've done this before, but it's a good cabin song, and it should go somewhere. But this goes back to 1980s. Nobody's ever picked it up. Big old Georgia Moon followed up with Beth Coleman from the Hunterdon County Fair back in 2003, and Southern Moon.

0: Let's move right ahead now with this lady who does so much to put these shows together week after week and co-produces it and handles the direction and auditions and so many other things. Big A-Rye welcome one last time now for Beth Coleman.
1: Thank you. Thanks for sticking with us tonight. I'm going to do an old Lubin Brothers tune for you. It's called Blue Moon. Southern Moon.

Southern Moon, the Beth Coleman to Hunter County Fair, August 23rd, the year 2000. And Southern Moon, and very appropriate because much of her time up here, she was.

Homesick for Fairfax, Virginia. Mail Patch Express, Bruce Dahl. I'm homesick for more of that group. They used to hang around Schnecksville. I know that place. And Bruce Dahl wrote and sang that in 1980, and somehow one of the bigger name groups never picked it up. Don't understand it. And the Bridges, Carlton and Monica, back in 2008. And Bill Monroe's Lonesome Moonlight Waltz on 89.7 WDVR Delaware Township. Can we work this in? Yeah, why not? How about some eyes thing? Everybody's, well, my eyes are failing. Maybe yours are too if you're a bluegrasser. Anyway, here's a couple of things, three things maybe. High Fidelity, I See a Bright Light Shining. Jimmy Martin and the classic 2020 Vision, which Gene Autry wrote, or first recorded it. And but let's start off with this group. I still don't know the answer of it. Doctor My Eyes. It's a nice bluegrassy version of the big sort of pop hit by Jackson Browne in '72. Heath Jackson Browne wrote it and so forth, Doctor My Eyes. But this Volleyball Jones Pickers is about as close as I can get. Still don't know anything about it. John and Lori Lee, David and Stephen Evans, David Durham, and John McGinty comprise these Pickers. And I don't know any other name for them other than Volleyball Jones Pickers. So I think it's just a throw-together neighborhood friends thing, but I should have done more with it. Anyway, here we go. Let's just try it. Doctor, my eyes have...

Yeah, it is corn shucking time. Earls of Leicester, great tribute to Flat and Scruggs. And let's see, Bright Light Shining, Jeremy Stevens and High Fidelity. Jimmy Martin and 2020 Vision. Like I say, Gene Autry first recorded that as a waltz beat. Joe Allison and Milton Estes are credited with writing that. Milton Estes rings a bell in my mind, having something to do with Western swing bands in the 30s and the 40s. I have to check that out. And Volleyball Jones Pickers, for lack of a better name. Doctor My Eyes. Two more hours to go. Some great stuff coming up.

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Well, thanks for joining us and have a little bit of the Earls of Leicester and Buck Creek Gal. And then we're going to get rolling. I have some good news for you. Well, this is Bluegrass Junction, hour number two. I'm Rich Evans coming to you from our Remote One studio in the Upper Bucksmont, where the temperature is 86 degrees, and that originally was today's predicted high. I'll go out on a limb and I'll say it's going to go back up to 90 again today. It'll be at least 90 just about every day of the week. So, and that means a possibility of a shower and a thunderstorm any day, almost any time, especially late in the afternoon and the evening. So just beware of that. 86 now, 84% relative humidity, winds from the west, southwest at 8 miles per hour. I have a new Billy Strings number coming up, a song he wrote. Well, we'll get around to that a little bit. But right now, how about the Poe Ramblin' Boys that are coming to the Sellersville Theater on the 19th of this month. That's a week and a half from now on a Wednesday. And it's called Late Last Night. It's a number that Uncle Dave Macon, one of the early performers, one of the first at the Grand Ole Opry in late 1920s. And later on, Sam and Kirk McGee recorded it. But we're going to listen to the Poe Ramblin' Boys.

Well, that is Woodflower, a local group, and it was very, very good. And Sofroni, which is a Jimmy Martin number. Sofroni is just a term of endearment, such as deer or honey, something like that. I guess it's obsolete from down south, Sofroni. Anyway, Woodflower. And they are going to be, along with the Poe Ramblin' Boys, on Wednesday, the 19th of August, at the Sellersville Theater, beginning at 7:30, early start time. And so you need to make reservations and plan on being there at for the start of the show at 7:30. Wow, what a night. Woodflower and Poe Ramblin' Boys. And we just heard from both, and we'll probably hear from both of them again before we leave. So I hope to see you on the 19th at the Sellersville Theater. Going to be a big night, great night for bluegrass music. Well, we mentioned that there's a new song from Billy Strings, and it's a number he wrote. Has to do with the Maple River in Muir, I guess is how it's pronounced, Muir, Michigan, which is very close to where he grew up, Billy Strings. And he wrote this song. It's fiction, but, you know, has some historical aspects to it. And it's a different type of song. I guess if this was recorded, this could be, you know, like a tragedy song from the 1800s, early 1900s, done up with today's technology and styling and so forth. So, and this will be released on an album by Billy Strings. Let me see here. It's on August 28th. So Much for Goodbyes is the name of the album. Be released on August 28th. One song has already been released, and this is the other one just last week. So here's Billy Strings and Milltown Flood on 89.7 WDVR Delaware Township. Bluegrass Junction, the original

Well, it certainly is different, isn't it? Not what we would expect from Billy Strings, but on the other hand, I guess you can expect anything from Billy Strings. What a talented fella. Anyway, Milltown Flood, like Milltown, New Jersey, or Milltown, Pennsylvania, or something. Not completely historically accurate, but similar to some things that happened on the Maple River, Muir, Michigan, which is close to where Billy Strings grew up. So that's from a new album of his. It'll be released the end of the month. Well, let me see here. How about we have something or other here? How about rainbows? If we ever have rain, maybe we'll see a rainbow. Boy, what a rainbow I saw the other night. Where was it? Coming back from AFBA, I think? Not quite sure. Anyway, Kentucky Travelers, will there be a rainbow? Bill Clifton, Where Rainbow Finds Its End. And we'll start off with the Bluegrass Thoroughbreds and Rainbow. Bluegrass Thoroughbreds from down in the 70s. In Kentucky, and Marcy and Jim Malakut, husband and wife, were relatively young then. I think they're still performing. I haven't caught up with them, but boy, they had a wonderful album came out. A much overlooked bluegrass band back at that time in the 1970s. Start off this set, Bluegrass Thoroughbreds and Rainbows.

0: Well, there's some real bluegrass from the Kentucky Travelers, 1961. Will There Be a Rainbow? Bill Clifton, and Where the Rainbow Finds Its End, and Bluegrass Thoroughbreds from long ago, the 70s, down in Kentucky. Jim and Marcy Malicote, and Rainbows. Like to find out if they're still performing. I have to look that up. Always enjoy them back in those early years. Anyway, let's see what we're going to do. I think since the amusement parks are open, we'll go for a ride on the roller coaster. And anyway, Brooke and Darren Aldridge say it can't be wrong. So just close your eyes and imagine you're up at not Mountain View Park. They don't have a roller coaster, but Dorney Park does. And so do several of the others.
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Well, got a novelty ending there. Well, maybe you could tell. That's Billy Strings and Tony Trischka from this year. This year, Gentle on My Mind, familiar number. And they do it up, boy, what an excursion that was. Tony Trischka, Billy Strings, Gentle on My Mind. And Brooke and Darren Aldridge, It Can't Be Wrong. Well, I'm in a pickle, folks. So I don't know. I seem to be very deep in a pickle. Donna from Graham, North Carolina, has checked in, and she's busily pickling many, many baskets full of cucumbers to make pickles. And WDVR is keeping her company down there in North Carolina. So somehow or another, I'm in a pickle. Will I be able to get out? I don't know. I'll be stuck unless we have the continuation of folks who are interested in underwriting programs like this. For instance, Miss Misa. Miss Misa from Kentnersville here in Pennsylvania, Upper Bucks County, wishes to underwrite and sponsor, in a way, this program on Saturday afternoons. So big thanks to Miss Misa for making this kind of show possible on a Saturday afternoon. And if you would like to support your favorite program via a underwriting sponsorship grant, whatever term you want to use, get in touch with the radio station during regular business hours, 609-397-1620, extension 0. 609-397-1620, extension 0. And the office person can help you get involved with being an underwriter, grantor, sponsor, whatever, for my programs or someone else's programs. So we thank Miss Misa for her efforts here on a Saturday afternoon from the wide open spaces of Kentnersville. Stonehearth, local bluegrass band, has a new CD out with an unbelievable 17 selections on it. And so I thought we'd take a listen to, I've got to put glasses on to see what I'm doing. It's a Michael Lennox group. And they just came out with this about a month ago, I guess. StonehearthBluegrassBand.com. You can find them there, and you can gain access to the CD, StonehearthBluegrassBand.com. Here's one that the Sodom Scene used to perform a lot and was, I guess you could say, successful for them, California Cotton Fields.

and Steve Thompson. Great stuff from a local bluegrass band that's still going strong and hopefully will continue to do so. Well, we're going to keep going strong until 4 p.m. Now, don't forget, in the next hour, I'll have this little snippet of several minutes of from the end of my show at the AFBA's Bluegrass Festival last Saturday. I managed to round up two or three pickers, found them in the bushes there, and they had their banjos and bass with them, and we'll take a listen to that. That's coming up sometime in the next hour, so pardon me, because we're going to have the Poe Ramblin' Boys, and pardon me, new song, but same title, no relation to Jim and Jesse's Pardon Me from 1958. I guess that's what, 70 years difference is okay to repeat titles then? I guess, unless you're nuts like me.

It hurts to see you go. Charlie Moore, Bill Napier, and the Dixie Boys, 1963, I think. We don't have enough Charlie Moore. I have to work on that. And Woodflower, Woodflower's coming up in a little bit. Poe Ramblin' Boys, pardon me. They'll be appearing at the Sellersville Theater on September 19th or August 19th. I don't know, whatever month this is. And so let's see here. Sometimes marriage can be painful, or when you're looking at someone else's marriage or something like that. But here's a couple, Larry Sparks and A Face in the Crowd. And then the Veil of White Lace.

Yeah, terrible, terrible. I feel for those guys. Vail White Lace, that was the traditional grass. Great bluegrass band back in the 1980s and 90s. Damon Black wrote that, Vail White Lace. And Larry Sparks, song that Harry Smith wrote back in 75, A Face in the Crowd. Larry's recorded that, I guess, 2-3 times. Well, we'll be back with a lot more to go. That's Woodland Whispers from Al Murphy up in Massachusetts in the background. Got the Dreadful Snake, C.J. Lewandowski, and Bill Monroe coming up. Start us off in the next hour.

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boys are getting a little tired in this heat, and they didn't get quite on time on the stage. But anyway, that was Ted Lundy, Bob Paisley, and the Southern Mountain Boys. I don't know what year, but it was some time ago because Ted passed away first, and later on Bob, and now Danny continues on. So let's see here. Penn Jersey Weather Watch, the high temperature is still predicted to be 86 degrees, even though the temperature here at our studio is 88. But it's going to be 90 or more probably all week long, with a strong chance of a shower or thunderstorm, especially later in the day or the evening. Plenty of humidity to go with it. So nothing we can do but stay in the air conditioning or in the water or whatever you, wherever you can go. Open the refrigerator door and stand in front of that or something. Go to the supermarket. And around here, the post office is as cold as you can imagine. And they talk about not making any money or losing money. They sure are with the amount of air conditioning they have running. Well, enough of that. Ted Lundy, Bob Paisley, and Rachel. Popular number of theirs. Let's see, we'll continue head with the Dreadful Snake, C.J. Lewandowski with A.J. Lee, and Bill Monroe. And then we'll take this revisit to the AFBA Festival back in the woods there for a few minutes from last week. So let's see what we're going to do. Let's get rolling here. We're running out of time.

Well, that's Bill Monroe, early Bill Monroe, and a number he wrote, Heavy Traffic Ahead. 1946, and the classic Bill Monroe Bluegrass Boys band, Lester Flatt, Earl Scruggs, Chubby Wise, and Howard Watts. And boy, ain't been the same since. Heavy Traffic Ahead, Bill Monroe. And before that, C.J. Lewandowski with A.J. Lee and Vince Gill and Lonesome Feeling. Let's see, who else do we have in there? Lonesome Road from the Dreadful Snakes in 1984. That's Bela Fleck, Pat Enright, Jerry Douglas, Mark Emery, and Roland White. And it's good stuff there. We have to keep moving because we're going to run out of time here. And, well, we had a great time last Saturday at the AFBA Bluegrass Festival up in Mountain View Park. I hope you were there. If you haven't, put it on your schedule for next year. Just tuck it away in the back of your mind. But we were out there, WDVR, on Saturday in our abode, pup tent, and I thought I heard some ringing from down the trail, like a banjo or something like that. I stepped out and I started to follow. I walked on down the dusty trail at twilight, and behind a grove of redbud trees, I found two banjo pickers and a bass thumper. So I said, boys, come on now. Let's hire ourselves back up to the pup tent and have us a tune. So they came on up there, and they got together in the final, quarter hour of the show last Saturday, and they just did some picking for us just off the top of their heads. Sounded like this.

I don't know what happened there. It didn't play. And so we'll have to, maybe we'll try for Monday and see something like that. Anyway, we'll get the Poe Ramblin' Boys to fill in here and see if I can figure out where that disappeared to. Anyway, the Poe Ramblin' Boys, Hickory, Walnut, and Pine. They'll be at the Sellersville Theater August 19th.

0: Please be young here at the Mountain View Park, the AFBA facility, and we have some great stuff going on. Now, we found a couple of great banjo pickers, Dave and Paul, and they're here for the whole festival. And, we got a bass coming in now, so we have just a few minutes to have a banjo and a bass performance. You guys have anything to say before you want to pick?
1: We're ready.
0: Go ahead.
1: One, two, three.

0: It's wonderful. What a treat. Dave, Paul, hey, why don't you fellas introduce yourselves and tell us your musical background and your current activities with bluegrass, especially here at Mountain View Park.
1: Oh, yeah. I'm Paul Spritt, and I've been playing banjo since I was 16, and I'm 70 now, so a few years. And I started when I was a kid, and in 2008, I met up with Keith Kester, who's playing our bass today, and he'll tell you about himself. And I was playing in a rock band playing drums, and I decided I'd rather play the banjo. So that's
0: the drums.
1: I was
0: a good choice, banjo.
1: Yeah, I had more fun playing the banjo than I ever did playing drums. I love drums, though, so I play other instruments, too, but it's... I've always been playing music my whole life. So,
2: Dave? I'm David Berg, and I've been playing since I was 16, and now I'm 17.
1: Okay.
2: Add a few years to that, but anyway. This is kind of fun. Paul said, hey, we were messing around, and we did some double just yesterday, and said, maybe we should do this song. And so we got together and made it up.
1: Yeah, we did.
2: Real quick.
0: Okay.
3: Steve. I'm Keith Kester. I've been playing since I was about 16 also, and I've been playing for a few years. Been playing bluegrass seriously since about 2003 with my upright. I had played electric bass guitar before, and now I don't even touch my electric bass guitar. I play the upright strictly all the time. So met up with these guys. I met Paul in 2008, and Dave, I met a few years ago, and good people. We really hit it off, and we're happy to be here and do this. Thank you.
0: Good people in bluegrass, and especially here at AFBA Mountain View Park. What a time we're having. Do you want to do another number? You have time?
1: We don't have anything prepared.
4: Huh? Well, we'll make something up.
0: We've got time for it. You can do a number or two. The clock's running backwards, so you know, take your time.
4: It goes, but I'll remember it. Oh, I don't have much interest in
1: you do something.
4: Okay, go ahead.
1: That's what you would have done anyway.
4: Go ahead.
1: You ready?
4: Yep.

0: I'll tell you. All Flat and Scruggs should hear that. Oh, boy, they'd be envious of you guys. Yeah, it's great. That's wonderful.
1: Thank you.
0: Have another one you want to do, or you need to get back to the... We're listening to these folks live from Mountain View Park, the Appalachian Fiddle and Bluegrass Association, great facility here in the Poconos.
1: Okay.
2: Oh, you don't need to care.
0: We got banjo, so we're tuning up. We're
1: yeah, thank you for understanding.
0: Well, I guess we're going for a walk, but we've really enjoyed it. We're not done yet. We have plenty of music. But glad to have you folks listening today and coming to it live from Mountain View Park. 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There's plenty of bluegrass left today, even some tomorrow. Right, Mike Wurstel's here.
3: I was just going to say, this is the kind of jamming that goes on every night after the stage show stops. We're jamming all around the camp.
0: This is the world of bluegrass. There's no question about it. Okay, how are we doing there?
1: This is a J.D. Crow tune called I'll Just Stay Around.

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0: Well, there you have it. And what a way to end a wonderful afternoon
1: awesome.
0: On the radio here at Mountain View Park as the great AFBA Bluegrass Festival. And we're just starting up for the evening, AFBAWindGap.org. Hope you can come out and see what's going on. And there'll be some activities tomorrow as well. And I hope you can be a part of it. Thanks, fellas. Thanks, guys.
1: Yeah.
0: And that's what bluegrass is all about. It's great, wholesome music for everyone's enjoyment, young and old. And I want to thank everybody, Steve Misa, Mike Wurstel, Mike Ain, for helping out this afternoon on this great remote or on WDVR from the great, wonderful Mountain View Park in the Pocono Pines. And you can find out all about it at AFBAWindGap.org. Thanks again. I'll be back at the Stewson on Monday for 3 hours of bluegrass. Just talking to my cousin. He's going to be there on Tuesday. Well, I'm still here. That was an excerpt from when the three fellas visited WDVR's pup tent at the AFBA last Saturday. Paul Spritt, Keith Kester, Dave Berg, and some impromptu music there. So let's see what we're going to do. How about maybe we can work in a couple of numbers. Mike Mitchell, My Little Mountain Home at Mountain View Park. And Bob Paisley, Mountain Sweetheart, how he says he remembers his days at Mountain View. Here's Mike Mitchell.

Well, we're going to have to interrupt Bob Paisley there, and he's always around Mountain View Park, so I hope he doesn't mind too much, but we have to get rolling. Now, we'll be, since we didn't get a chance to go to West Virginia or even the Carolinas, we'll go to Tennessee for the closing set. Bill Clifton, Flat and Scruggs, the Wood Family Tradition, and Larry Sparks and Jimmy Martin. So we'll have a big trip down to Tennessee. In the meantime,

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6: Well, welcome everybody to an episode of Take the Mic. I am Jake from Tinicum, host of this show for the moment, and I'm here with Jimmy from Flemington, correct?
7: Yep.
6: Okay, welcome Jimmy from Flemington.
7: Yeah.
6: So I see your playlist. You've got a nice playlist here for us today, some great songs. All have to do with animals. Can you explain why we're doing all animal songs today?
7: Yeah, so 5 years ago, my wife and I got married at the Maryland Zoo in Baltimore. And so we just celebrated our fifth anniversary back on August 15th. And so I wanted to put together a list that would celebrate the animals that you'd find at the zoo and all the joy around that.
6: Excellent. I know where that zoo is because my daughter lives within walking distance of that.
7: Smart zoo.
6: I've walked around that zoo before. Not in it, but around it. Okay, well, I think we should get started right away. What are we starting out with here?
7: Yeah, we're starting out with the Simon and Garfunkel tune, At the Zoo, from Bookends.
6: Well, here we go.

0: All right, you got some soul there, Jimmy.
1: Yeah. That was At the Zoo from Simon and Garfunkel, followed by White Rabbit by Molly Tuttle and the Golden Highway, and then The Snake by Al Wilson.
0: Okay, so we're going to just continue on. But before we continue on, I wanted to announce that we are live in studio. So if you'd like to send an email, you can to wdvrhost@comcast.net. Say hello to Jimmy, say hello to me, and we'll be listening to the music with you. Go ahead, Jimmy, what's next?
1: Yeah, next, it's a tune from 1976. That's Tiger from ABBA.
0: Okay.

0: Okay. Well, what did we have there?
1: Yeah, so we started off with Tiger by ABBA, and then we went to Bungle in the Jungle from Jethro Tull, followed by Cool Cat by Queen, and The Lion Sleeps Tonight, the classic, by The Tokens.
0: Going back to my childhood. Thank you so much for that. And we have another thank you email from Julie over there in Hellertown, PA, saying it's an amazing playlist that you put together here. So there you go.
1: Thank you, Julie.
0: It's always nice to get those kinds of emails. I know that. I like to get them in the morning. I'd like to take this opportunity now, I must, to remind everybody you're listening to Take the Mic here on WDVR 89.7 in Delaware Township, WPNJ 90.7 Harmony Township, New Jersey, and streaming worldwide live on WDVRFM.org. Okay, we're heading into the second half already. Believe it or not, we're through a half hour. And what are we starting off the second half with here, Jimmy?
1: We're going to have a couple Beatles songs, starting off with And Your Bird Can Sing.
0: Okay, here we go.

0: Okay, we had some cake there.
1: Yeah, that was Sheep Go to Heaven by Cake.
0: From the Prolonging the Magic CD I see here. Mm-hmm. And we got an email from Connecticut. Joe and Louise in Connecticut enjoying the selection. You know those folks?
1: Yeah, thank you, Aunt Louise.
0: Happy anniversary, they say, and so did Julie. I don't know if I mentioned that Julie wished you a happy anniversary also.
1: Yeah, thank you very much.
0: So yes, happy anniversary, you kids.
1: Yeah, here's to many more.
0: Yeah. All right, so we got a couple more to do here. We're going to start off with what here on this one?
1: Yeah, so the next one is going to be Corsican Mastiff Stride by personal favorite The Mountain Goats, okay. And then it will be War Pigs, the Ozzy Osbourne approved cover by okay. T-Pain.
0: Great, we'll be back after that to sign off already. But let's get started here with Corsican Mastiff Stride from The Mountain Goats.
2: We got to take this photo. All the same time.

0: Well, what a great cover.
1: Yeah, it's fantastic. One of Ozzy's favorites.
0: All right. Well, Jimmy, that's going to fold us up for today. We're going to have to say goodbye. And it was a great playlist. Really loved it. And great having you guys here.
1: Yeah. Thanks so much, Jake, for hosting. And thanks for everyone for listening and for having us. And yeah, it was a fantastic experience to be able to take the mic.
0: Anybody else you want to make a shout out to before we say goodbye?
1: Yeah, I'll do a quick shout out to both my mom, you know, obviously for being my mom, and also my brother for giving me a lot of my music interests. So my brother Sean, thank you so much. Okay. Yeah, great.
0: Great, and thank you so much for your support, and hopefully we'll see you back here soon.
1: Yeah, thank you.
0: All right, we're going to have Fleetwood Mac taking us out for the next 30 seconds. This is Sunny Side of Heaven from Bare Trees.

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6: And welcome to this hour of Take the Mic. I'm Carla, the host, and I'm very pleased to welcome our guest DJ, Susan, who's going to tell us about the show she has planned. Welcome, Susan.
7: Hi, Carla, and thank you. My name is Susan Murphy, and I'll be sharing songs this hour as I take the mic. 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My theme for this hour is music for reward, escape, and relaxing. It's a project born out of my wanting to stop listening to so much news and instead to turn my attention to music. Also, I was inspired by my daughter-in-law, Aggie, and son Adam, who play WDVR in their home continually in the background, which I find very enjoyable. I hope you enjoy these songs for reward, escape, and relaxing. The first song is by, two songs are by artists from New Zealand. The first one is Oceanic Feeling by Lord. This is from her album Solar Power, a beautiful chill song. I love to dance with my grandson, Wes, who's 10 months old and lives in New Zealand. The second song is by the number one group in New Zealand called LAB in 2020. This song is called In the Air. It's described as a perfectly pitched summer song, sea-scented, very lightly reggae-tinged groover.

0: You are listening to WDVR WPNJ, and we have a guest DJ for an hour. Susan is here taking the mic. And Susan, what do you have next for us?
1: Thanks, Carla. Next, we have the British vocalist and pianist Jamie Collum singing All at Sea, beautiful song about, I think, craving solitude. And the song after that is by the Tedeschi Trucks Band. It's Midnight in Harlem. It's, I think the lyrics are about finding peace and freedom. Susan Tedeschi's voice in the song is gorgeous and strong. And her husband, Derek Trucks, at the end plays a beautiful electric guitar solo. I hope you enjoy these songs, All at Sea and Midnight in Harlem.

This next song is another New Zealand band called Fat Freddy's Drop. It's a seven-piece contemporary New Zealand band, and the song is Roadie. What is interesting about this band is they are a mix of many genres: dub, reggae, soul, jazz, R&B, and techno funk. And if you like this song, I recommend listening to their whole album, which is called Based on a True Story. This is Roadie by Fat Freddy's Drop.

0: This next song is my number one favorite song by Earth, Wind, and Fire. It's called That's the Way of the World. This song is a special place in my heart as it got me through my adolescence. I had a chance to meet the band after a concert at Red Rocks. They just happened to be staying in the hotel I was in. I made the courage to go up to the lead singer and I just said, I want to thank you for this song. It got me through my adolescence. And he put his hand out and took my hand, looked in my eyes, and he said, thank you. Just a very special place in my heart for this song. That's The Way of the World by Earth, Wind, and Fire.
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This next song is a throwback to 1966. This is Harry Nilsson, and the song is Everybody's Talking. I think it's about the desire to retreat to a more peaceful place. What I love about this song is listen for the six violins. I love the line, going where the weather suits my clothes. That's just an easy living kind of lyric there. Everybody's Talking by Harry Nilsson.

0: That was Jamie Collum, High and Dry, a beautiful, emotive song. This next one is called Soft by Washed Out. Washed Out is primarily, its lead is Ernest Weatherly Green Jr., and he's been called the godfather of the chill wave genre, which I never heard of. So this is Soft by Washed Out.
1: 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And we continue with Susan's selections here as she is taking the mic.

This next last song really is by America, classic Ventura Highway. There are great harmonics and acoustic guitars in this one. I hope you enjoy Ventura Highway by America.

0: I want to thank you for listening as I did take the mic. 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And I hope that this helped dial down a little bit of stress. 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
1: It's Saturday night and you're walking along a dusty dirt road passing the dark waters of a swamp. The sun is low in the sky as you brush aside some Spanish moss covering mile marker 89.7. You look down at the crossroads and you see the shack. In front of you hear wild laughter and rowdy voices and a gritty blues riff that tears right through the humid night air. As you approach, an old neon sign in the window tells you there's cold beer on ice waiting for you inside. You step through an open doorway, push your way through the crowd, and let the noise, the heat, and the music hit you all at once. My friend, you've arrived at Duke Joint Saturday Night.

Oh, good evening and welcome to Juke Joint Saturday Night. I'm your host here, Mark. And tonight we'll hear a great mixture of blues, R&B, boogie-woogie, vocal group harmony, and a little gospel for the good of the soul. We'll have jukebox divas and gents, shouters and jump blues honkers. We'll hear from the blues masters of the past who left us the sound of their voices and music on Shellac 78s so that we could still hear their greatness today. We'll hear great vocal groups, both secular and spiritual. All that and more, so grab a Coleman at the bar, sit back, and enjoy all the joint has to offer you tonight. WDVR and WPNJ are in the house and are ready to rock. If you're ready, we'll get this gig going as soon as the house band finishes up the first set here on Juke Joint Saturday Night.

0: good evening, and welcome to round two of Juke Joint Saturday Night. I survived round one last week, and I'm ready to go with fighting spirit on for this second round. In case you don't know, the show is named Juke Joint Saturday Night. I'm your host, Mark. And you can hear us on WDVR 89.7 Delaware Township, WPNJ 90.7 Harmony Township, 95.9 Bethel, Warren, and Somerset Counties, and 106.7 Eastern Pennsylvania, and of course streaming at WDVRFM.org. Well, let's get to the weather first, and then we'll get to the music. Right now, it is 79 degrees Fahrenheit. The humidity is a really rough 82%. That's high. There is a heat advisory in effect until 8 p.m. tonight. This afternoon, we are looking for a chance of showers and thunderstorms. Tonight, same thing. We're looking for a chance of thunderstorms with a low of 79. Tomorrow's going to be a whole new different day. It's going to be a high of 89 degrees and sunny. Definitely make your way to the beach. Enjoy that beautiful sunshine and those waves. Sunday night, we're looking at a low of 68, mostly clear. And Monday, we've got a high of 91, sunny, and then a chance of showers. Monday night, low of 70 with a chance of showers going to come at us. And I just wanted to thank everybody for their calls and emails last week, and I hope I didn't miss anybody. Everything's kind of new to me, so you know, I hoped I got all the names out. Everybody who was kind enough to wish me congratulations and good luck. And there's actually somebody here today I want to thank especially, and this is my good compadre Tom from New Hope, who has been my mentor, my guardian angel, my guiding light. Through this whole process of me getting my behind in the chair here and playing the music. I hope everybody is enjoying out there. Tom, thank you so much. I so appreciate your being here and helping me through this whole process.
1: Well, you're quite welcome, Mark. And I'll tell you what, it's very satisfying to see you on a radio for show number two after all the hard work that you put in over the last couple of months. It's really great to see you here.
0: I appreciate that. All that hard work was because of your diligence in getting me to really buckle down and get the show on the road, as they say. And
1: don't worry, the scars will go away.
0: I hope so. Well, anyway, I want to mention to you, I know from being on your show that you enjoy those Hot Rod Race songs.
1: Oh, yeah.
0: That you play pretty much. You know, I hear a lot of them. I went through every record bin in the state of New Jersey, and I found it. I found the granddaddy of all Hot Rod Race records. The very first one was a Western Swing single that officially introduced auto racing and car culture into popular American music. And the original recording was done by a fellow named Arky from Arkansas, so thus the Arky Shibley. And he tried to get the record companies, I guess the independent labels probably, to record it and put it out. And they were like, what, are you kidding me? Get out of here. So he said, you know what? I'll start my own record company. And he started Mountain Dew Records. And he released the song, Hot Rod Race, in late 1950. And it was a smash. I guess the kids at the time with the Hot Rodders and all that, they loved it. It was redone actually a couple months later, I think, by a fellow named Jimmy Dolan for Capitol Records, November of 1950. And that song, I think, took off even more than Arky's song. It reached number 7 on the Billboard Country Charts in February of 51. So in honor of you helping me out and being the friend that you've been to me.
1: So you're going to step aside from the blues for at least one cut?
0: Yes, yes. Okay. Because, well, you know, last week I did that tribute to
1: Jeff Morgan.
0: Jeff Morgan, yeah. Sorry, mm-hmm. I was trying to think of his first. I remember Morgan. You know, because I was, you know, filling his space here at the studio, and I know he had.
1: I thought that was really, really nice.
0: Yeah. I figured he had a really loyal fan base, and I just felt I owed it to him. I owed it to them, and this time today, I feel I owe this to you, Tom. So we're gonna hear "Hot Rod Race" by Jimmy Dolan,
1: All
0: the
1: right.
0: second version, but if you listen, you'll see why I picked the second version and not the first version.
1: All right, so I will be on the sidelines after this and wishing you a good second show.
0: Thank you, my friend. Just having you here, it just means the world to me. It really does. So, okay, here we go. Let's before I start tearing up here, let me get this on the board here.
1: How about it?
0: Hot Rod Race, Jimmy Dolan, 1951.
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0: Not tomorrow, today. That was B. Baker, otherwise known as Laverne Baker, with the Maurice King Orchestra with I Want a Lavender Cadillac. And prior to that, we heard from Jimmy Liggins and his Drops of Joy with Cadillac Boogie. Let's get to our break here real quick, and then we'll get right back to the music.
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0: 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This is Jukebox, I'm sorry, this is Juke Joint Saturday Night. I'm your host, Mark. And since we took care of the automobile, I think now we're going to take care of train transportation. Our first one up, Mean Old Train with Papa Lightfoot.

0: Oh, yeah. Keep that train a-rolling. We heard from, before Tiny Bradshaw, The Shadows, one of my favorite vocal groups from the late 40s, early 50s, with Jitterbug Special. And as I said, Tiny Bradshaw and The Train Kept a-rolling All Night Long. And that song, when it first came out in 51, 52, really didn't do much. It was later on that this song became a rock staple. And for fun, I just want to see if anybody out there can name three artists who redid this song. And if you're good enough, the years or decades, name the bands. And let's see how everybody is out there with this. I'll give you a whole 3 minutes to think it over as we go to our next break here. And we'll be right back.
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3: 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Thank you.
0: And thank you, Carla. I want to say hello to Paul in Lawrenceville. He's touching in, enjoying that brew from the beginning of the show there with my house band, Spoonful of Blues. Well, enjoy that one and just make sure you leave the car keys at home. Well, anyway, I haven't received any word yet as to naming three bands or who re-recorded the song The Train Kept a-Rollin' All Night Long, but I'm not going to give you the answer yet. Let people look it up and see if they're checking Wikipedia or something there, maybe. Well, anyway, let's get back to the music, and we're going to hear from Mr. Chuck Berry.

0: Oh boy, that was Okie Dokie Stomp, Clarence Gatermouth Brown, Peacock Records from 1954. And that song became Brown's signature instrumental piece, and it served as a major technical blueprint for generations of blues guitarists, including Albert Collins and Johnny Winter. Before that, we heard Rockawile, and a lot of people, a lot of historians and musicologists think Rockawile is definitely a contender for the first rock and roll record ever made. And if you listen to that intro, at first I heard it, I said, is that Chuck Berry from 49? It can't be. No, it wasn't. It was Carter, and he was only 18 years old when he did that song. So it predates Jackie Brinston's Rocket 88, which is considered the first rock and roll record. We've got a lot of those playing tonight. But he predated it by 2 years in 49. But if you listen to that guitar style that Carter's playing, I'm sure he definitely influenced Chuck Berry at some point. And before that, we heard the man himself, Chuck Berry, doing Wee Wee Hours, Chess Records of 1955. Now, when Chuck Berry went to do an audition at Chess Records, he primarily considered himself a blues man. So he brought Wee Wee Hours, then a slow blues demo, as his main track. But label leader Leonard Chess, he was more captivated with Berry's faster country-influenced song that became Maybelline, which was Chuck's very big first hit. It looks like we're time for another break. Man, the time is flying here, but... we haven't received any emails yet or calls or anything on my question about the train kept it rolling all night long. And I realize that I failed to mention that you can reach me here in the studio at either 609-397-1620, extension 5, if you want to call. Or you can reach me via email at wdvrhost@comcast.net, one or the other. So I'm hoping maybe I see an answer. I'm going to give the answers, though, but just before the top of the hour break. But right now we're going to go to our third break, and we shall return, as I always say, uno momento.
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0: And speaking of community bulletin board notices, the Red Mill Museum Village in Clinton, New Jersey, located

food, music, vendors, Vikings, family fun. WDVR will be there again, as always. And that's what's happening in the community. I hope you get a chance to enjoy those events. And I think we're going to get back to some music now. And we got up next to bat a request that a friend of mine made actually last week. And I wasn't set for taking requests, but I'm taking this one for my friend Wade in Stockton and his boom boom.

And there you have it, a little bit of a juke joint music right there from Dr. Ross. He was a one-man band. He played the guitar, the harmonica, and a bass drum with his foot. He was pretty incredible. He was playing all the instruments right there, I think, by himself. For that, we heard from Howlin' Wolf, How Many More Times? I'm sorry, How Many More Years? I'm thinking of the Led Zeppelin song right now. That was from his Chess Years back in 1951. And we started off with Boom Boom from John Lee Hooker. And that was from his VJ Records from 1962. And I got a flash from Mike. He's from the station here. And he got one of the bands, Aerosmith. That is definitely one of the bands. The other two bands that did a re-recording of The Train Kept a Rollin' All Night Long was first Rockabilly, and that was from Johnny Burnett and his rock and roll trio. And in the 1960s, of course, the Yardbirds had a very big, not a big hit, but it was a hit with The Train Kept a Rollin' All Night Long. And actually, when Led Zeppelin first formed, that was one of the songs that they played in their set at the time the first album coming out. So that was very popular with them. And let's see, we have 6:57. Oh, well, we got a little time here. So I just want to let everybody know that this is Juke Joint Saturday Night. I'm your host, Mark, and you're listening to WDVR-FM 89.7. 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So you can get us three ways. And I hope you're enjoying the music here. I'm going to take you out to the top of the hour with a little bit of disc jockey boogie here. This is a Hal Singer who is famous for his recording of Cornbread. That was about 1948, and this was one of his other big hits, and this is called Disc Jockey Boogie, and I'll catch you on the other side of the break.

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4: And we are back. And I'm going to get the weather out of the way so we can get back to the music. Right now, fair skies, 81 degrees here in Surgeonsville. Tonight, we're looking for a low of 71, chance of showers. Tomorrow will be a high of 89, sunny. Low of 68, mostly clear tomorrow night. Monday, we're looking for a high of 91, sunny, then it's a chance of showers later on. And Monday night, there'll be a chance of showers. With a low of 70 degrees. And you're listening to Juke Joint Saturday Night, the place on WDVR where you get to hear all the blues and R&B from the 1940s, 1950s, and sometimes beyond that you can get your hands on. And speaking of that, why don't we get back to the music? And we're going to hear from Miss Gladys Bentley. This is somebody new. I never even heard of this one before. This woman, she's going to be doing a boogie-woogie cue for us.

0: And we just heard from Billy Wright on Peacock Records from 1955 with Don't You Want a Man Like Me. And if he sounds a little bit like somebody else you know from 1950s rock and roll, it is because he was the mentor, primary mentor, of a young Little Richard. Little Richard completely emulated Wright's look, including the high pompadour hairdo, heavy pancake makeup, and the flashy clothes, as well as his screaming, dramatic vocal delivery. And when you listen to the frantic pacing and shouting style of Wright's 55 recording here of Don't You Want a Man Like Me, you are hearing the exact blueprint that Little Richard used to conquer the pop charts just months later with his Tutti Frutti. And before that, we heard Little Richard himself. And that song is Ain't Nothing Happening from RCA Victor Records, 1952. And prior to that, we heard from Gladys Bentley and her quintet, Excelsior Records, from 1945. And she was big in the 1920s and the 1930s in the part of the Harlem Renaissance. And she became a massive star in New York as an openly gay cross-dressing performer who headlined speakeasies in a signature white tuxedo and top hat. And she was a big influence on Big Mama Thornton. And Big Mama Thornton went the other way. Instead of white tie and tails, she frequently performed in men's suits, work boots, and slacks, unapologetically reclaiming the stage on her own terms. Well, we're heading to another break here, gang, and the show must go on. So hang in there. We'll be right back. 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
0: And if you have a show that you really enjoy and you want to consider being a sponsor, be great. 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All right, getting back to the music now. I want to play a little bit of some gospel. One in particular performer, his name is Blind Willie Johnson, and he did all of his recordings, I think, between 1927 and I think 1929, mostly on the Columbia label. And he was an evangelist preacher, and a lot of his music is based on gospel, or this is really before Thomas Dorsey, who is the father of gospel, the gospel that we know today, with the yelling and screaming and the real vibrant gospel. Blind Willie is a little more subdued, but I love Blind Willie. If you ever get the chance, listen to a CD or something by him. He's just incredible. And the song here is Jesus, Make Up My Dying Bed.

0: And that was, of course, Bob Dylan with his version of In My Time of Dying off of his first album in 62. And, you know, I love that song so much. It's just a great song. Dylan's version served as the musical blueprint for Led Zeppelin's 11-minute rock version on Physical Graffiti. And be honest with you, I wish I could play that, but that's a little out of the show's realm. But that's a great version, too. And before that, we heard Josh White, who also did a version of In My Time of Dying. That was a very popular cut in the 1940s. And it was recorded and preserved as a 16-inch glass acetate in the Smithsonian Collection by folk producer Mose Ash from his 1944-46 recordings with Josh White for his Ash Disc Records. But it was never issued, and it remained in the vaults until it was mastered and issued directly from the 16-inch glass disc for the 1998 Smithsonian Folkways compilation. And to start us off, we heard the originator, Blind Willie Johnson, off of the Columbia Race Series record of 1927. And Johnson was only paid a flat fee of $50 per usable side that he cut with the Columbia, which was a significant sum in during the late 1920s. But in exchange, he had to forfeit all of his future royalties, which unfortunately happened to a lot of the artists back then. Well, we are at 7:30, right on the head, and you know what time that means. And as I always say, we'll be back in uno momento.
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1: This is Steve Misa, host of Country Comfort, Saturday mornings from 7 to 9, the most missed show on WDVR. For some reason, people like to sleep late on Saturday mornings. Weird, right? But fear not, WDVR now has a two-week archive of all of our programs, so you don't have to miss any of your favorite shows when things like life or sleep get in the way. 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
2: 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And so you know, you're listening to this show, Juke Joint Saturday Night. 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And now we're coming to what I call the pre-doo-wop corner. This is for my pal, Ed Glenn McGlynn. And we're going to start it off, Ed, with a little bit of the Diamonds, A Beggar for Your Kisses.

0: And if you didn't recognize them, they are the Ravens. And their version of It's Too Soon to Know. Of course, the Orioles have the had the monster hit of that song back in 1948 on this particular R&B record. Stands as one of the earliest examples of a major rhythm and blues cover battle. As I said, the Ravens did not originate the song. It was initially recorded by the fierce Baltimore rivals, the Orioles. But National Records, sensing a massive hit, had the Ravens rush into the studio to cut a competing version of it. While the Orioles, actually the original version, exploded to number one on the charts, the Ravens' rendition held its own and peaked at number 11 on the Billboard charts in late 48. Before that, we heard Until I Fell For You with Joe Van Lone of The Bachelors, and that was on Carver Records, 1954. And the title on the label on the record, it said the Joe Van Lone Quartet, but it was actually the Bachelors who did the backup singing and along with Joe. And they had originally been formed as a gospel group called the Canaanites before jumping into the secular rhythm and blues. And before that, we heard from the Diamonds from Atlantic Records in 1954 with A Beggar for Your Kisses. And despite the exquisite vocal blending and heavy backing push from Atlantic Records, the single really didn't do much, went unrecognized on radio waves. And it was overshadowed at the time by the label's major group, vocal group, the Clovers. The Diamonds disbanded by 1955, but A Beggar for Your Kisses remains a highly prized doo-wop collector's record for its flawless deep ballad arrangement. And we've hit our mark again. We're at 7:45. Party's almost over here. I hope you're enjoying the show, and I just want to give a quick shout-out, something I'll be honest, I have to get used to. We heard from Mike, one of our guys here at WDVR. He had the answer for the Train Kept It Rolling All Night Long, at least one band. He got the Aerosmith on that one. Claire, my New Jersey girl, she chimed in. She's enjoying the show. I'm so glad you are, Claire. Mike from Clinton, he got in touch. Let me know that he was enjoying the show with his grandson, Henry. How you doing, Henry? Unfortunately, Henry, this is a blues and an R&B show. I'm sure Grandpa will help you find a good blues and R&B band, and you can come back to me and ask for a request anytime you want, my friend. Ike from Peaberg got in touch. He's enjoying the show. And Liz from Mendham also got in touch. She's having a great time listening to all these great old songs. I hope you are too. And you're listening to, of course, Juke Joint Saturday Night here on WDVR-FM and WPNJ-FM and streaming on WDVRFM.org. And we'll be right back for our last break.
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All right, we have reached the point of finishing our show here. So let's get a little bit more music in here. Haven't heard Louis Jordan yet today. I like playing Louis every show. I just love Louis. And this one's called Blue Light Boogie.

Oh, that's the crowd ready to leave here. That was Eddie Mac and Hootin' and Holler on Saturday night. And you know what? My time is up here, gang. But I had a great time playing the records for you. And please come back next week and we can do it all over again. Until next week, this is Mark saying goodnight from Duke Joint Saturday Night.

how time flies at the joint. I hope you had a good time tonight listening to all that great music. Unfortunately, both time and my stack of shellac have run out. Anyway, the neon sign's been turned off. The last call has been called and served. And our house band is packed up and ready to go. The crowd may be shuffling out of the joint, but the night's not over yet. We're all heading over to Burke's Blues and catch what Al's spinning on the turntable tonight from 8 to 9 o'clock p.m. And after Burke's Blues, I'll play some of the finest jazz you can hear on Saturday Night Jazz until the midnight hour. So stay tuned right here on WDVR-FM 89.7, WPNJ 90.7, and always streaming at WDVRFM.org. So until we meet again at the Juke Joint, remember to always play the music loud, keep your stride easy, take care of one another. Oh no, yeah, or keep an eye out for that old devil at the crossroads.

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1: Hi, this is Al Burke. Over the summer, I'll be taking a short break from producing new Burke's Blues programs. I'll be back behind the WDVR mic